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17: A Better Life with Dr. Sanjay Gupta.
18: Have you ever noticed that you mostly breathe through one nostril at a time? Even when you're not sick, even when your allergies aren't bothering you. The body actually switches the dominant nostril as frequently as every 2 hours while we're awake. That's according to Adam Taylor, an anatomy professor at Lancaster University in the UK. This alternating cycle is automatic. It's regulated subconsciously by the hypothalamus and the brain, he said. Your body does this to give each nostril a chance to rest and repair so they don't get too dried out, which could make it easier for pathogens and inflammation to cause damage. Now, Taylor also said studies suggest the left nostril may be more dominant, and when the right nostril is dominant, the body is in a more alert or even stressed state. Who knew? Pretty fascinating stuff. I'm Dr. Sanjay Gupta, helping you live a better life.
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Rose Royce, Car Wash. It is 70s at 7 on Kansas City's Greatest Hits, 94.9 KCMO. I'm Megan Marie. More cowbell is always the right answer. BOC knows what's up.

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5: A better life with Dr. Sanjay Gupta.
6: Breast cancer is the most common cancer among women in the world. And according to a new study out of the University of Washington School of Medicine, an estimated 3.5 million cases a year are expected by 2050. Now, the good news is we've gotten so much better at screening, earlier detection, and cutting-edge treatments in many countries, including here in the United States. But even here in America, Black women have a death rate from breast cancer that is 40% higher than white women, a disparity that exists despite our world-class treatment infrastructure. So what can you do to lower your risk? Eat less red meat? Try your best to manage your blood sugar and your weight? Exercise is really important. Cut back on drinking, quit smoking. And remember this, you should start getting mammograms. At what age? 40. That's when you should start. I'm Dr. Sanjay Gupta, helping you live a better life.
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0: 2 hours and 45 minutes. Imagine you get 2 hours and 45 minutes of your week back. What do you think, Mackenzie? How do you go about that?
1: I don't know.
0: Just to put that in perspective.
1: It's not something you do on your phone.
0: No. It takes me 30 minutes to get here from the Northland. So 30 minutes here, 30 minutes home, that's an hour a day.
1: Right.
0: So basically, I'd get about 5 trips back. There's new research out that says the average person spends 2 hours and 45 minutes a week complaining about their job to others.
1: I'd probably talk about Barbie that much.
0: Oh, boy. I don't know what's worse now. Never mind.
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He is very much staying alive, okay? Don't believe everything you read, especially on the internet. 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
12: So I put that new TV up in my office.
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17: A better life with Dr. Sanjay Gupta.
18: Making sure your kids get enough sleep. It's one of the most important things you can do for them as a parent, and yet it's often overlooked. Not only does sleep in the early years set the stage for mental and physical health, it also creates the foundation for how one sleeps later in life. That's according to the National Sleep Foundation. Now, that organization recommends 14 to 17 hours a night for newborns, 12 to 15 for infants, 11 to 14 for toddlers, 10 to 13 for preschoolers, and 9 to 11 for school-aged children. When it's age appropriate, start by talking to your kids about why sleep is important. It helps their body grow, helps their brains learn, helps their mood stay steady. Don't underestimate the importance of a routine. You can even narrate what you're doing step by step to help them along the way. I'm Dr. Sanjay Gupta, helping you live a better life.
12: What are some interesting things you have seen? What are you doing over there?
13: Sorry.
12: Are you, like, redecorating?
13: I'm working with the calendar.
12: I'm trying to tell you a story.
13: I'm listening to your story.
12: And here's McKenzie.
13: You're at the store and you saw a man and he was wearing ears and a tail.
12: Right. And then I look over and you're redecorating everything.
13: No,
12: over
13: no.
12: There. I mean, there can't be a better time to do all this stuff, right? What have you seen? Anything like that?
13: I think I've been the person people have seen.
12: Why am I not surprised?

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0: What do you think could possibly be going on here, Mackenzie?
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0: What do you
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0: think
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0: Okay, wait a minute. All right.
1: Based on the look on your face, it's a person.
0: It's not a person.
1: Ah!
0: It's a dog snoring that sounds like Donald Duck.
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0: That's what it said.
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I'm Megan Marie, even though Phil Collins, not in the best health right now, he said he still wants to hopefully do a few live performances in the future, and I do hope that happens. 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
7: 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BoJack Horseman.
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6: What?
7: 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Better Call Saul. 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Reservation Dogs.
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6: Yes, I saw 30 Rock.
7: Succession.
6: Kidding me?
7: We only have two more. Wait. Sopranos.
6: Yes, I've seen the Sopranos. Okay. Everybody's seen the
7: and
6: Sopranos.
7: And the final one.
6: Yes.
7: Mad Men.
6: Yes.
7: Okay. So I was right. Three.
6: I think you rigged the list.
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10: Breast cancer is the most common cancer among women in the world. And according to a new study out of the University of Washington School of Medicine, an estimated 3.5 million cases a year are expected by 2050. Now, the good news is we've gotten so much better at screening, earlier detection, and cutting-edge treatments in many countries, including here in the United States. But even here in America, black women have a death rate from breast cancer that is 40% higher than white women, a disparity that exists despite our world-class treatment infrastructure. 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And remember this, you should start getting mammograms. At what age? 40. That's when you should start. I'm Dr. Sanjay Gupta, helping you live a better life.
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I'm Megan Marie with Heart. Maybe a new album coming from them. Nancy Wilson said she really wants to do a victory lap, so we'll see it. 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

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I'm Megan Marie. 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

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What's up? 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
8: Lady's name's Teresa. She said, nah, I just wanted to get my mechanic to check out the vehicle.
9: I've never had that happen before. 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
2: Have you ever noticed that you mostly breathe through one nostril at a time? Even when you're not sick, even when your allergies aren't bothering you. The body actually switches the dominant nostril as frequently as every 2 hours while we're awake. That's according to Adam Taylor, an anatomy professor at Lancaster University in the UK. This alternating cycle is automatic. It's regulated subconsciously by the hypothalamus and the brain, he said. Your body does this to give each nostril a chance to rest and repair so they don't get too dried out, which could make it easier for pathogens and inflammation to cause damage. Now, Taylor also said studies suggest the left nostril may be more dominant, and when the right nostril is dominant, the body is in a more alert or even stressed state. Who knew? Pretty fascinating stuff. I'm Dr. Sanjay Gupta, helping you live a better life.
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1: A group of women in Sydney, Australia.
0: Uh-huh. Thank you. Mistook a police officer for a male stripper.
2: Hey, Brian, look, I'm a stripper.
0: Okay. Here's what happened. The case of mistaken identity occurred when the officer tried to shut down their rowdy party. And, of course, there's video for it. No, really, there's video showing the cop arriving at the party. Apparently, the women all started gathering around him.
1: That's
0: trying
1: funny.
0: Trying to dance with him, take pictures.
1: I love it.
0: But here's the deal. The officer just gave up and left.
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I'm Megan Marie, getting ready to jump into the weekend. Lots going on. You've got the Big Slick Weekend. 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
15: Colleague of mine was telling me the other day about how their Instagram feed is filled with videos, most of them kind of funny, about how grandparents and friends tend to bulldoze new parents out of the way to get to see their baby. Now, as a dad of three daughters, I know how life really does become all about them the moment those kids are born. But I also know parents are still people, too, who need their own attention beyond being mom or dad. And moms, in particular in those early years, can feel especially invisible in the eyes of other people. So what can you do to stop contributing to what is known as maternal invisibility? Women we spoke to said these two things were the most helpful. When people stopped to ask how they could best support them, number one, or when they took the initiative to handle certain tasks that obviously needed to be done. I'm Dr. Sanjay Gupta, helping you live a better life.
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0: So you have pretty vivid dreams, don't you?
1: Yeah.
0: When you do have them, right?
1: Yes.
0: Have they ever been so vivid that you think you could write maybe a kid's book around them?
1: I don't know about that. 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
0: He did?
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I'm Megan Marie. Mike and Mackenzie tomorrow morning, another chance to win a $500 gift card to Hy-Vee by guessing how much, how many euros, basically, is in Mackenzie's purse. Tomorrow morning, next chance to win. What's in Mackenzie's purse with Mike and Mackenzie in the morning on 94.9 KCMO.

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9: A better life with Dr. Sanjay Gupta.
10: People have started using AI for all sorts of things, but I cannot think of an area where the stakes are higher than your health. First of all, I'll tell you this. I know doctors who have cracked some seemingly impossible cases with the help of AI, so it can be a powerful tool. But AI can also hallucinate, provide bad advice, and be just as confident when it does that. If you do decide to plug any personal medical information into one of these chatbots, you should know that while the companies that created them have robust privacy protections in place, they are not bound by HIPAA, like your healthcare provider is. Whatever the advice presented to you, take it with a degree of healthy skepticism. Always get a second opinion. And remember, if you ever experience concerning symptoms, skip the AI consult and head straight to the ER. I'm Dr. Sanjay Gupta, helping you live a better life.
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9: Colleague of mine was telling me the other day about how their Instagram feed is filled with videos, most of them kind of funny, about how grandparents and friends tend to bulldoze new parents out of the way to get to see their baby. Now, as a dad of three daughters, I know how life really does become all about them the moment those kids are born. But I also know parents are still people, too, who need their own attention beyond being mom or dad. And moms, in particular in those early years, can feel especially invisible in the eyes of other people. So what can you do to stop contributing to what is known as maternal invisibility? Women we spoke to said these two things were the most helpful. When people stopped to ask how they could best support them, number one, or when they took the initiative to handle certain tasks that obviously needed to be done. I'm Dr. Sanjay Gupta, helping you live a better life.
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Bon Jovi, it is Kansas City's greatest hits. 94.9 KCMO, I'm Megan Marie. Just saw that NASA has plans for humans to live on the moon as soon as the 2030s. That's like next decade. Why would anybody like to live on the moon? Like, seriously, what do you do there? Visiting, sure, but living there? No, thank you.

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It's Kansas City's greatest hits, 94.9 KCMO. I'm Megan Marie, Micah McKenzie. 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

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It's Megan Marie with Kenny Loggins. Seriously, he's like the king of 80s movie soundtracks. So the Top Gun soundtrack, it's Danger Zone on 94.9 KCMO. By the way, Top Gun 3, apparently it is happening.

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1: What are some interesting things you have seen? 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
10: Colleague of mine was telling me the other day about how their Instagram feed is filled with videos, most of them kind of funny, about how grandparents and friends tend to bulldoze new parents out of the way to get to see their baby. As a dad of three daughters, I know how life really does become all about them the moment those kids are born. But I also know parents are still people, too, who need their own attention beyond being mom or dad. And moms, in particular in those early years, can feel especially invisible in the eyes of other people. So what can you do to stop contributing to what is known as maternal invisibility? Women we spoke to said these two things were the most helpful. When people stopped to ask how they could best support them, number one, or when they took the initiative to handle certain tasks that obviously needed to be done. I'm Dr. Sanjay Gupta, helping you live a better life.

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tomorrow you've got Pressure, which is about a wartime weatherman, meteorologist, whatever, starring Brendan Fraser. You've got The Breadwinner starring Nate Bargatze. He's basically Mr. Mom. And then Tuner, it's about a piano tuner and stars Dustin Hoffman. That is super random. Those are your new choices at the movies tomorrow.

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9: A better life with Dr. Sanjay Gupta.
10: We all know how important it is to stay active as we age, especially as we get older. But I've come to realize that for as good as people are about getting their cardio in, a lot of older folks really don't seem to be doing the recommended amount of strength training or even understand why it's so important. It helps you stay functional and therefore independent for as long as possible. Certified strength and conditioning specialist Dana Santis says a great place to start is not with dumbbells or barbells, but with your body weight, which allows you to build strength while also learning how your body moves and where your limitations exist. It also reduces the risk of overwhelming your connective tissue, which adapts more slowly than muscles as we get older. Once you're comfortable, you can dial up that intensity, but do it slowly, do it carefully. I'm Dr. Sanjay Gupta, helping you live a better life.
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1: Oh, was it your fault?
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1: What'd you do? Wait a minute. Okay, start from the beginning.
0: Well, I had made some tea, and I turned off the burner, and then I put the tea towel on the burner.
1: Nice.
0: And it went up in flames. 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I opened all the windows, and it did not help.
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0: Oh, yeah, there's that, too.
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10: A better life with Dr. Sanjay Gupta.
11: People have started using AI for all sorts of things, but I cannot think of an area where the stakes are higher than your health. First of all, I'll tell you this. I know doctors who have cracked some seemingly impossible cases with the help of AI, so it can be a powerful tool. But AI can also hallucinate, provide bad advice, and be just as confident when it does that. If you do decide to plug any personal medical information into one of these chatbots, you should know that while the companies that created them have robust privacy protections in place, they are not bound by HIPAA, like your healthcare provider is. Whatever the advice presented to you, take it with a degree of healthy skepticism. Always get a second opinion. And remember, if you ever experience concerning symptoms, skip the AI consult and head straight to the ER. I'm Dr. Sanjay Gupta, helping you live a better life.
1: So I put that new TV up in my office.
2: Yeah.
1: And of course, I don't like seeing the antenna wires. So I got the antenna a few weeks ago, the HD antenna, and it came with an adapter that you boost the signal with. And I'm like, I need to put this somewhere safe so I don't lose it. Guess what?
2: You lost it.
1: Lost it.
2: You have no idea where it is.
1: Mm-hmm.
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11: Have you ever noticed that you mostly breathe through one nostril at a time? Even when you're not sick, even when your allergies aren't bothering you. The body actually switches the dominant nostril as frequently as every 2 hours while we're awake. That's according to Adam Taylor, an anatomy professor at Lancaster University in the UK. This alternating cycle is automatic. It's regulated subconsciously by the hypothalamus in the brain, he said. Your body does this to give each nostril a chance to rest and repair so they don't get too dried out, which could make it easier for pathogens and inflammation to cause damage. Now, Taylor also said studies suggest the left nostril may be more dominant, and when the right nostril is dominant, the body is in a more alert or even stressed state. Who knew? Pretty fascinating stuff. I'm Dr. Sanjay Gupta, helping you live a better life.
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0: Yeah.
1: And of course, I don't like seeing the antenna wires. 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
4: People have started using AI for all sorts of things, but I cannot think of an area where the stakes are higher than your health. First of all, I'll tell you this. I know doctors who have cracked some seemingly impossible cases with the help of AI, so it can be a powerful tool. But AI can also hallucinate, provide bad advice, and be just as confident when it does that. If you do decide to plug any personal medical information into one of these chatbots, you should know that while the companies that created them have robust privacy protections in place, they are not bound by HIPAA, like your healthcare provider is. Whatever the advice presented to you, take it with a degree of healthy skepticism. Always get a second opinion. And remember, if you ever experience concerning symptoms, skip the AI consult and head straight to the ER. I'm Dr. Sanjay Gupta, helping you live a better life.
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9: We all know how important it is to stay active as we age, especially as we get older. But I've come to realize that for as good as people are about getting their cardio in, a lot of older folks really don't seem to be doing the recommended amount of strength training or even understand why it's so important. It helps you stay functional and therefore independent for as long as possible. Certified strength and conditioning specialist Dana Santis says a great place to start is not with dumbbells or barbells, but with your body weight, which allows you to build strength while also learning how your body moves and where your limitations exist. It also reduces the risk of overwhelming your connective tissue, which adapts more slowly than muscles as we get older. Once you're comfortable, you can dial up that intensity, but do it slowly, do it carefully. I'm Dr. Sanjay Gupta, helping you live a better life.

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9: First warns continue for today and now Saturday as we have scattered rain at times. This morning, up through about 2 o'clock in the afternoon, is going to be our most likely time in Kansas City to see rain today. Otherwise, temperatures in the mid-60s to start, upper 70s for highs. It'll be drier by this evening. Saturday morning, thunderstorms are possible. Then those move out. Rest of the day, mainly dry and 80. From KCTV, I'm First Warn 5 Chief Meteorologist Luke Doris.

0: All right, Mackenzie, these are the things as a kid you did that have stuck with you all these years later. What do you still do today that you did as a kid?
1: Cross my first and second toes in order to be able to wear a pair of shoes.
0: Okay.
1: Wayne's collecting baseball cards.
0: Nice.
1: Can add Jason to that list.
0: Hey, I got some I want you to look at, Wayne.
1: And then lightning bugs, catching lightning bugs. I do still do that sometimes.
0: Yeah, to make sure you put the holes in the lid, though, FYI.
1: Oh, I just capture them and then let them go.
0: You're on go.
2: How you doing, man? I was hesitating to call, okay?
0: I already like where this is going.
1: Yep.
2: And I only told two people this.
1: Okay.
2: When I was little, when I used to think everybody wore a mask and that they wasn't who they were. So I used to sneak in everyone's room. It's like, wow, they're doing this pretty good. They still got their mask on.
1: Oh,
2: I used to
1: think
2: everybody was fake.
0: Wow.
1: Okay.
2: Yeah, man, but everybody was real, turned out to be. Yeah, I used to look in everybody's room, and I used to think everybody took off a mask at the end of the night.
1: But you know what? We kind of do.
0: We kind of do, actually.
1: You're not too far off.
0: You're not alone.
2: The people monsters.
0: I love it. I love it. Thank you, buddy.
1: Thanks.
0: I appreciate that.
1: That was great.
3: A Better Life with Dr. Sanjay Gupta.
4: Eating a healthy diet is not only good for you physically, it can also keep your brain sharp as you age. According to a new study out of China, people who most closely followed the MIND diet slowed aging in key structures inside their brains by more than 2 years. The MIND diet is a combination of the Mediterranean diet, which we talk a lot about, and the DASH diet, which stands for Dietary Approaches to Stop Hypertension. All three of these diets are similar. But the MIND diet puts more of an emphasis on berries, beans, leafy green vegetables, fish, poultry, whole grains, olive oil, and nuts. You're not going to eat foods with a lot of saturated fat. We're talking cheese, butter, red meat, or anything fried. 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That's the key. Just do the best that you can. I'm Dr. Sanjay Gupta, helping you live a better life.
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0: Hey, ever heard of a toddler decorating?
1: Yeah, my brother Criscoed the kitchen floor once.
0: That's exactly where I'm going here. There's this little boy, just went viral, did a little decorating. This little guy decided to empty an entire supersized bottle of maple syrup from Sam's Club all over
1: the
0: house.
1: Let me guess, because I didn't read ahead here. I'm going to guess. Mom was trying to take 90 seconds by herself to go to the bathroom.
0: Close. No, she was upstairs doing laundry.
1: Oh. Hey there.
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14: We're first warning for rain at times today and Saturday, but I wouldn't cancel my plans. This will be scattered, but we will see showers at times, like this morning, and up through about 2 o'clock is the most likely time, off and on, in Kansas City. The evening should be drier. Temperatures top out in the upper 70s today. Saturday, it's morning thunderstorms, then those clear out, and a high of 80. From KCTV, I'm First Warn 5 Chief Meteorologist Luke Doris.

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0: Okay. And Mackenzie.
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0: My name is Mike. That is McKenzie. And it's the easiest game we play because there's only two possible answers.
1: Uh-huh.
0: It's either me or McKenzie. If you're new to the show, it's super easy. We make it easy here. We give you a scenario. You call us and tell us who you think it was,
1: mm-hmm.
0: who it sounds like. So here we go.
1: It was

0: They may not even drive. Was it Mike or McKenzie? The phones are open. 913-408-7949. Let's see. Will you keep track?
1: Mm-hmm.
0: Let's go.
2: McKenzie.
0: Why McKenzie? I'm curious.
2: Oh, just listening to her talk, I'm sure her mom, came off.
0: I know, Carol, yep.
3: Don't say McKenzie's mom, Carol.
0: All right, next up. Hello.
4: I want to say it's you, but I really think it was McKenzie.
5: Okay.
0: So which one you going with?
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7: This is hard, you guys. I'm going to say Mike.
0: You're going me. Thank you. 94.9, Mike or McKenzie?
8: McKenzie.
0: You're going McKenzie. Thank you.
9: I'm going to say Mike.
0: McKenzie, where did we end up right now?
5: The people say it was me.
0: Everyone is saying it's you.
5: Mm-hmm.
0: I have never seen my mom move that fast in my entire life, McKenzie. It was me.
5: I believe it.
0: Here's the crazy part. That scratch is still down.
5: Oh, because I bet it was one of those metal lunchboxes.
0: It's still down the side of the couch.
5: I bet made a righteous noise unto the Lord.
0: I should.
5: I bet your mother made one, too.
0: I think it was my mom that made the righteous noise.
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17: How often do you stop to wonder whether you should share something that's revealing, maybe even embarrassing, with a partner, a friend, or even your boss? In her new book called Revealing, The Underrated Power of Oversharing, behavioral scientist Leslie John says doing just that can help you deepen relationships that are vital to your life. We need people to trust us in order to get things like love, friendship, and career success. That's what she told us. When you make yourself vulnerable by revealing something sensitive, it does make other people trust you. In turn, when you ask someone to reveal something about themselves, showing that interest will generally lead someone to like you more. Why? Because people like to be asked about themselves, she says. It also signals that they are discriminating and choosy, but in a good way. I'm Dr. Sanjay Gupta, helping you live a better life.
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1: First warns continue for today and now Saturday as we have scattered rain at times. This morning, up through about 2 o'clock in the afternoon is going to be our most likely time in Kansas City to see rain today. Otherwise, temperatures in the mid-60s to start, upper 70s for highs. It'll be drier by this evening. Saturday morning, thunderstorms are possible. Then those move out. Rest of the day, mainly dry and 80. From KCTV, I'm First Warn 5 Chief Meteorologist Luke Doris.

0: 913-408-7949. You loaned it out, and whatever the item was, came back trash.
1: Mm-hmm.
0: We've all got that story. You're being nice. You're loaning it out. What came back trash? You're on.
2: A carpet cleaner.
0: Oh, no.
2: Came back trash. Hair, dirt, mud. They didn't even rinse it out.
0: No.
2: Yes.
0: Did they pay to borrow it, or did they just borrow it?
2: They just borrowed it.
0: I bet you're not.
2: I had to go get a new one and gave them to it.
1: Jeez.
0: Yeah, here you go. Man, I'm sorry about that. That's what we're talking about, though. You're next. What'd you loan out, and it came back trash?
3: So I was in a blues band. We had a blues jam, you know, and different people come up to play and stuff. And I had my drum set there, and there was this guy that was just thrashing on the drum, messing up the drum heads. And, you know, I told myself, I'm never going to bring my good kid again to a jam.
0: I don't blame you.
1: Sure.
0: Yeah, you know, people, they don't respect other people's stuff, you know?
3: Right, right.
0: Like, would they have treated their drum kit that way, you know?
3: Exactly, yeah.
0: That's rude. Well, man, that's what we're talking about. You never brought that good kit out again, did you?
3: Never again.

0: right, McKenzie, got one more I got to get to here. These are the things you loaned out, and man, it came back trashed.
1: It's when you loan something out and they never bring it back. You have to go get it. That's what makes me mad.
2: Yeah, that's not good either.
0: That's terrible.
2: If I borrow something, I'm uncomfortable until it's returned and done.
1: Yeah. Exactly.
0: Yeah, I have a buddy of mine that he actually keeps a list of who has his stuff so he knows where it is.
2: Oh, jeez.
0: And he manages to get it all back somehow. So anyway, buddy, thanks for checking in.
1: All right,
0: last one on text, McKenzie.
2: I loaned my 5x10 trailer out, came back totally destroyed, but on top of a new trailer.
0: Come on.
2: Good friends are irreplaceable. Man, make it right if you mess it up.
0: I want to know what happened to the wrecked one.

The devil went down to Georgia. He was looking for a soul to steal. He was in a bind because he was way behind and he was willing to make a deal. When he came across this young man sawing on a fiddle and playing it hot, and the devil jumped up on a hickory stump and said, "Boy, let me tell you what. I guess you didn't know it, but I'm a fiddle player too. And if you'd care to take a dare, I'll make a bet with you. Now you play pretty good fiddle, boy, but give the devil his due. I bet a fiddle of gold against your soul, 'cause I think I'm better than you."

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Johnny said, "Devil, just come on back if you ever want to try again. 'Cause I told you once, you son of a gun."

0: Mike and Mackenzie in the morning.
1: Do I risk it or not? Install Windows 10 update. Not on a Friday.

0: Nothing.
1: Why not start out a Friday with some advice from Rip?
2: Okay.
1: You ready?
2: Yes.
1: This is highly edited.
3: You want to talk about something?
0: No, nothing.
3: Spit it out, Carter.
0: I met a girl. I'm just not sure what to do.
3: Well, you don't do anything, you don't say anything, you just listen. That's the deal. She says something nice to you, you listen. She says something mean to you, you listen. And if you don't know what she's talking about, you listen.
0: Just listen.
3: Yeah.
2: You know.
1: You're welcome.
4: Meanwhile,
2: not wrong.
1: I knew you were going to say exactly those words. He's not wrong. All right,
2: McKenzie. Okay, so Big Red is addressing that Rashee Rice situation.
1: Yeah, the guys were on the mics yesterday. Mm-hmm.
5: As far as Rashee goes, we're aware of the situation. The league's aware of it. We're moving forward just normal as we go here. When he gets back, we got to get him caught up and doing what he needs to do. But, you know, it's not an easy thing he's going through. So life lessons are important, but we're all given chances to learn. And so he's in that position now.
2: Aware.
1: I thought that was the most diplomatic answer I've ever heard anyone answer ever.
2: Rice ordered to spend 30 days in jail after violating his probation. Right. The big question everyone had, of course, was for Patrick and how he's feeling.
6: It's good to be back on the field and be with the guys. I think more than anything, you know, when you're some of those days you're rehabbing, you're kind of here by yourself or with a couple of the other guys, and you kind of get that juice whenever everyone gets back in the building. So it was good to be out there and be able to take part in a little bit of the practice.
2: Also got asked what it's like playing in that brace.
6: You know, I wore a brace in college, so and on the same knee, and so it's not too different than what I've felt before, and so now it's just kind of just getting adjusted to it. But obviously I'm not like running and cutting and doing all that stuff in it yet, so that'll be another adjustment period at some point. But it's good to get these reps now so I can kind of speed that adjustment period along.
2: Yeah, but the $1 million question, of course, does he think he's going to be ready for week 1?
6: As a competitor, I want to be out there with my guys, but I know that's still a long ways away, and so all I can do is just execute the day and do whatever I can to be better that day. And so we've done that up until now, and we've kind of set these checkpoints and these goals of like where I want to be at, and I've gotten to those, and so now I've got to continue to do that at the right pace.
7: This is what I do.
1: Okay, thank you.
2: Right.
1: I was waiting for that.
2: Lockton has broken ground on their new headquarters out in Leawood, so they plan for a 12-story business tower, hotel, restaurants, even a childcare facility. That's going to be a lot.
1: They're the ones moving off the plaza.
2: Yeah. And select players from the Savannah Bananas.
8: We were just some kids. We're running a small town team, and now we're putting on the greatest show in sports on the biggest stage. We were made for this moment. Let's go and do it.
2: Yeah, they'll be at Kauffman all weekend. They're making a special in-store appearance at the Kansas City Dairy Queen over on Antioch, 5381 Northeast Antioch, 6:30 to 8:30.
1: That's KCMO up north tonight.
2: Right. That's part of their national partnership with Dairy Queen, and you can meet the players and autographs, all that stuff.
1: When's that happen, 6:30?
2: That's 6:30 to 8:30 tonight.
1: All right, listen up. Also, the guys, both games this weekend sold out.
2: Yeah, they're both sold out, so if you don't already have tickets, sorry.
1: Tomorrow night at the K7, Sunday 3 is going to be go time. All right, about an hour from now, McKenzie and Bordero, we've got a 4-pack of passes.
2: That's right. Get you one car into Sand Cinema showing a Zootopia 2 and also 4 passes to Longview Lake Beach.
1: All right, 9:20, Billy Idol tickets. Susanna Hoff's along for the ride this time, too, for
2: the
1: Bengals.
2: That's right.
1: That show's September 16th. We'll get you into that show around 9:20, and then 7:30, 8:30, and 9:30.
2: Can you figure out what's in my purse?
1: There you go. With
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10: Already seen problems with the wet roads this morning. Accident 29 northbound past Northwest 72nd. The right lane is closed. Stall 435 northbound. The on-ramp from Front Street. Be ready to stop there. Right now, no issues on the Kansas side. I'm Wendy with your right now traffic.
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1: So I put that new TV up in my office.
2: Yeah.
1: And of course, I don't like seeing the antenna wires. 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And I'm like, I need to put this somewhere safe so I don't lose it. Guess what?
2: You lost it.
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2: You have no idea where it is.
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22: We're first warning for rain at times today and Saturday, but I wouldn't cancel my plans. This will be scattered, but we will see showers at times like this morning and up through about 2 o'clock is the most likely time off and on in Kansas City. The evening should be drier. Temperatures top out in the upper 70s today. Saturday, it's morning thunderstorms, then those clear out and a high of 80. From KCTV, I'm First Warn 5 Chief Meteorologist Luke Doris.
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1: 101 left till Labor Day.
2: Okay, summer just started. Give it a minute.
1: I'm just saying. I'm your planner. By the way, this rain's just enough to, like, start the wipers. You can't find a middle ground. Do I need them? Do I not need them?
2: Back and forth and back and forth.
1: You're going to need them.

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1: Happy Friday, Kansas City. I don't even care that it's raining.
0: Wait, Bigley goes, why is the phone busy? Oh, crud.
1: It's not. My not bad, anymore.
0: It's not. Mackenzie, This is something everybody's going to have an opinion on. Now, I want you to get your phones. Are you first or last when it comes to eating your French fries? Do they get eaten first or last?
1: They get eaten first.
0: All right, here's what I'm going to ask. Meant to get this yesterday, okay? Yesterday was National Burger Day.
1: Okay.
0: And Food & Wine put together a website magazine. Food & Wine put together this list of the top hamburger joints in the U.S.
1: Mm-hmm.
0: Not the normal fast foods you'd think of, but these are places like if you got a trip planned to San Fran, check out Smish Mash, man. Theirs look fantastic. Oh, pull up your email real quick. I sent you something.
1: Oh, is that what that was? Yeah. I saw it. Yeah, I've got it pulled up.
0: Deluxe in NYC, Booze in Houston, Le Burger in Minneapolis.
1: Which one am I looking at? Oh, Faceplant.
0: Faceplant. I just
1: that
0: love
1: does
0: the name.
1: Look.
0: Doesn't that look good?
1: Yeah, get it's the like, tomato off of there, but
0: it's like if you've ever been to In-N-Out Burger, it's the
1: yeah,
0: it's
1: I like In-N-Out,
0: and it's all protein style.
1: Mm-hmm.
0: Anyway, so that's in Portland. There was a few others, Ted's Burgers in Miami. None were here, but I don't know how like Tay's or Q39 didn't make a list like that because those are legit, you know. But when it comes to the fries, that's the question they did not ask. Do you eat the fries first,
1: always,
0: or last?
1: The burger can hold the heat.
0: You don't eat them last.
1: You got to eat those fries right away.
0: You're out of your mind, man. I'm waiting on that. The burger's getting out of the way first, then the fries. 903-408-7949. Just quick little poll. Out of the gate on a Friday, nothing crazy, just the fries. When you're in a burger shop, like Five Guys, maybe you're at Tay's down in North Kansas City, you're hitting up Culver's, are the fries getting eaten first or are they getting eaten last? Ask him for a friend and to prove McKenzie wrong.
2: Thank you.

0: It's Mike, that's McKenzie on the radio station 94.9 KCMO that answers life's tough questions. Seriously. When it comes to your fries, you're eating burgers. You're eating fries first or last? Yesterday was National Burger Day. We didn't get to it.
1: First.
0: They're last, man. Get that burger done.
1: No.
0: Eat fast.
1: Not asking a potato to wait.
0: That's the quote of the day. Not asking a potato to wait.
1: Nope.
0: You're on.
2: Hey, good morning, Mike and McKenzie. This is Lisa on the phone.
1: Hey there.
0: I'm glad you checked in. Happy Friday. What do you got here for us?
2: Hey, it's raining out here. That's what the weather's like.
0: Okay, I know.
2: So I eat the fries along with the burger, but I always have fries at the end. I have to finish.
0: See? At the
1: okay.
0: end. You count that towards at the end, McKenzie.
1: Yes, I did. Thank you, Mike.
0: You're going to be in the minority.
1: I'm capable
0: here.
1: Of doing that.
0: Lisa on Paul. Glad you checked in.
1: Thanks,
0: be safe
1: Paul.
0: This morning. 94.9 KCMO, first or last?
3: I'm going to say I eat them together, but hey, this is Mike Blueprint. Just wanted to let you guys know. Just went through the triangle, 435. Yeah. There's something going on there. It's starting to back up pretty bad.
0: So, wait, you're going through the triangle on what, northbound I-49, or what were you on?
3: I was on 470.
0: Okay.
3: And I'm headed north on 71 now, but I just went through the triangle, but 435 is backing up.
0: Okay.
1: So it looks like there's a wreck.
3: I'm taking you on the tomato.
0: Buddy, I'm glad you checked in.
1: Thanks.
0: Thank you. All right, watch out for 470 going into the triangle there. 94.9, first or last, what do you got for us?
4: I'm eating them first because I like them really hot.
1: That's right. They don't stay 94.9
0: 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Hello.
5: Hey, Mike, they got to be first because not all of them are hot. So in case they're lukewarm.
1: That's right.
5: You don't want them to be cold when you get to them.
1: You're Damn. Right.
0: All right, then. All right, then. So, wait, did you win?
1: Yes, I
0: Good
1: did. I told
0: great.
1: You I would.
0: And he even has a point here.
1: And
0: What's
1: hold
0: your name,
1: the
0: bud?
1: Tomato.
5: I go by Taylor.
0: Taylor, thanks for having us on, buddy. 31-44 saying first.
1: Mm-hmm.
0: Don't want them cold and wimpy.
1: Mm-hmm.
0: Another one first, fries first. Who wants cold fries? Aaron in Florida, cold fries are gross. All right, first, okay, whatever.
1: Yeah, cold fries are not good.
0: All right, that wreck on 470, what we got?
1: Yeah, it's westbound 470 over at 435 westbound. The left lane's closed there, so right. they're
0: let's check
1: slow
0: in
1: down
0: with,
1: there.
0: All right, let's check in with Wendy. Keep an eye out for that this morning.
6: Right now, traffic from the Certified Transmission Traffic Desk.
7: Accidents 470 westbound at 435 westbound. The left lane closed. 35 northbound before Front Street. Center lane closed. 29 northbound past Northwest 72nd. Right lane closed. And 29 northbound at Tiffany Springs Parkway. Right lane closed. I'm Wendy with your Right Now Traffic.
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0: So you have pretty vivid dreams, don't you?
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25: A better life with Dr. Sanjay Gupta.
26: We've talked a lot about measles over the past year, but mumps has largely flown under the radar, even though it's been making a bit of a comeback as well. That's because fewer people are getting the MMR vaccine, which stands for measles, mumps, and rubella. The vaccine's been around for decades. It is effective. It is safe. What makes mumps outbreaks difficult to contain is that symptoms usually don't appear for 2 to 3 weeks after someone's been exposed. And that can make it hard to pin down where that exposure took place. And someone who is infected can transmit the virus to someone else before they are symptomatic. If you get sick, which could manifest like a run-of-the-mill respiratory virus or the telltale swelling of your cheeks and jaw, all you can really do at that point is to treat the symptoms and also isolate yourself so you don't infect anyone else. I'm Dr. Sanjay Gupta, helping you live a better life.
0: 7:30, 8:30, and 9:30, McKenzie. What's in McKenzie's purse?
1: What's the Euro situation there?
0: Three more shots to take a shot at it. There's a $500 Hy-Vee gift card on the line. 7:30 is your next shot to guess.

0: that when I'm wrong.
1: Right now, I am in first gear. Would you like to see me shift to six?
0: Remember yesterday when I told you that Tom Hardy got fired from Modeland
2: right.
0: for season three?
2: Yeah.
0: Turns out that may not be the case. Apparently he had some disagreements with Helen Mirren about some of the lines in the show, and he was late a couple of times.
2: Uh-huh.
0: But the producers and stuff trying to figure the whole thing out.
2: Well, I saw Helen Mirren on her socials put up like a picture of him and talked about how she loves him.
0: I think they're trying to do damage control right now. So I'm excited that he's not fired, you know?
2: Boy, I wouldn't want to cross Helen Mirren.
0: Well, I mean, she's great on the show.
2: She's
0: so
2: awesome.
0: Pierce Brosnan, but without Tom Hardy, I don't know how you have that show. I really don't.
3: We shake the right hands, break the wrong ones.
0: See what I mean?
2: That's Pierce Brosnan.
0: I know, but like Tom Hardy is like the yin to the yang with Pierce
2: he
0: Brosnan.
2: Balances
0: in that
2: everything
0: show.
2: Out.
0: I love that show. Season 3. Hopefully, it's out soon with Tom.

0: funny, McKenzie. The stuff on my newsfeed that pops up. By the way, 94.9 KCMO. Thanks for having us on. So there's some people that I see on TV all the time. I'm like, man, you think that they have it all together, that they've gone through high school, college, all that good stuff.
1: Okay.
0: You think Carson Daly went through high school and college?
1: Yeah, I would assume so.
0: Me too.
2: I graduated high school, dropped out of college, worked in four cities in 4 years, struggling in radio in the first half of the decade. Yeah. And it, towards the tail end, caught my footing at MTV here in New York. And TR really exploded in like 99. But it was definitely, you know, it's such a hinge decade between sort of the analog nature of the 20th century and then the digital explosion of the internet.
0: Isn't that crazy? Dropped out of college.
1: That's nuts.
0: I would not have guessed that.
1: Okay, I want to tell you a story about Carson Daly.
0: We don't have time.
3: We have made it to the start.
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5: Wet roads and accidents on the Missouri side. 35 northbound, that accident before Front Street has the center lane closed. Northbound 29, accident at Tiffany Springs Parkway, the right lane closed. And slow and go 71 northbound at Blue River Road, bumper to bumper. I'm Wendy with your Right Now Traffic.
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0: No, people really do call. 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
0: What are some interesting things you have seen? What are you doing over there?
1: Sorry.
0: Are you, like, redecorating?
1: I'm working with the calendar.
0: I'm trying to tell you a story.
1: I'm listening to your story.
0: McKenzie.
1: You're at the store, and you saw a man, and he was wearing...

0: ears and a tail.
1: Right. And then I look over and you're redecorating everything. No, over no. There. I mean, there can't be a better time to do all this stuff, right? What have you seen? Anything like that?
0: I think I've been the person people have seen.
1: Why am I not surprised?
2: A Better Life with Dr. Sanjay Gupta.
3: We've talked a lot about measles over the past year, but mumps has largely flown under the radar, even though it's been making a bit of a comeback as well. That's because fewer people are getting the MMR vaccine, which stands for measles, mumps, and rubella. The vaccine's been around for decades. It is effective. It is safe. What makes mumps outbreaks difficult to contain is that symptoms usually don't appear for 2 to 3 weeks after someone's been exposed. And that can make it hard to pin down where that exposure took place. And someone who is infected can transmit the virus to someone else before they are symptomatic. If you get sick, which could manifest like a run-of-the-mill respiratory virus or the telltale swelling of your cheeks and jaw, all you can really do at that point is to treat the symptoms and also isolate yourself so you don't infect anyone else. I'm Dr. Sanjay Gupta, helping you live a better life.

0: Chilly this morning. Going to be at 68 by 9, by noon, 71.
1: 75 by 3.
0: We'll take that. Going into a weekend on a Friday. Clouds hanging around. Rain should subside sometime after 2 this afternoon.

0: been exciting to me. That first meeting had me running, run through a brick wall, man. It had me ready to go.
1: Oh, yeah. Boy, it's going to be an amazing season. I just know
2: it. I hope so.
1: First round of OTAs for the Chiefs wrapped up yesterday. Mahomes, man, all about the excitement at EB. Talking Eric Bieniemy, man, he's bringing it to the guys.
0: I mean, they still haven't, seen EB yet. You know what I mean? I'm not going to say he's taking it easy. He's still pushing the guys, but he holds them to a standard. They haven't had those days because it's usually training camp when guys get tired. And they lose kind of that will to kind of finish and to kind of do all the exact right things, and that's when EB's going to hold you to that standard.
1: I feel like Airbnb has been the lightning rod the building's needed because Mahomes says, man, it's off the charts.
0: And I think you can feel it even in the meeting rooms. Like, the way he carries himself with the confidence that he carries himself with, I think it really focuses you in on what you're learning, the little details of things. And so it's been exciting to me. That first meeting had me run through a brick wall, man. It had me ready to go.
1: Oh, who's ready, man?
2: Okay.
1: Come on.
3: What are we thinking? Do we have time to run walls?
1: Please.

0: go. Another shot. What's in McKenzie's purse? That international version, we'll get to that. But with all this rain, McKenzie, what's up for watch? What do we got?
1: Well, the Pixar film Hoppers.
0: Okay,
1: we can go there. Not a huge hit in theaters.
2: You want to live here, you better learn pond rules.
3: What are pond rules?
2: Oh, I am clearing the rest of the day.
1: So, that's far from a flop, but now it is headed to Disney Plus for streaming June 3rd.
0: Of course, man. June next week, it's crazy.
1: I know. All right, so, this weekend for the movies, Backrooms.
4: The more times it remembers something, the less it does.
0: Was that the one Steve-O was telling us about the other day? I think so.
1: Yeah, I think it was.
0: What else?
1: And then Brendan Fraser in Pressure.
5: This is the largest seaborne invasion in history.
0: Okay.
1: And the one I've been talking about, The Breadwinner with Nate Bargatze.
6: You have to stay home and take care of the kids.
7: Yeah, I could do that.
6: Really?
8: We're all gonna die.
7: I'm right here.
0: That one's on Netflix, right?
1: No, that's in theaters.
0: Oh, gotcha. All right, then.
1: Just 27 days away from the grand opening of Dolly Parton's latest venture.
9: But I know I must keep traveling till my road comes to an end.
1: Okay, is it me or is she busier than she was 20 years ago?
0: That's how I feel.
1: Her Tennessean travel stop opens on June 24th in Cornersville, Tennessee. It's just off I-65. Features a Dolly-inspired tour bus photo op, custom merch, classic Southern Dolly barbecue, and you can get yourself a steaming cup of Ambition coffee.
0: Wait, you're talking about a real old truck stop. Oh, my gosh. Okay, then.
1: If you're looking for a girl's night, the movie Spa Weekend is dropping August 21st.
10: The last time I had a massage was like my last mammogram.
11: Girl, I worry about you sometimes.
1: Yeah, Anna Faris, Isla Fisher. Very nice-looking Aussie actor. Kind of has a bad mom's vibe. One of those things.
0: I think it's Isla Fisher.
1: Isla?
0: Okay. I don't think it's Isla.
1: Okay.
0: I don't.
1: Noted.
0: All right, then.

0: What's the last thing you bought for around $75?
1: I got a new chair for my office, nice. For my home office.
0: I bought a horn relay for the Cutlass.
1: Oh, okay, great.
0: Some other things you buy for $75, McKenzie.
2: A kiss on the hand.
1: What?
2: Maybe quite continental, but diamonds are a girl's best friend.
1: Well,
0: who's that?
1: That's Marilyn Monroe.
0: Yeah, about 1,100 people getting together for a Marilyn Monroe lookalike contest.
1: Oh, sure. Why not?
0: In Palm Springs this weekend. $75, you buy the whole kit.
1: Does it come with the shoes?
0: It says the whole kit. I'm assuming the shoes are in there.
1: Okay.
0: Comes with a dress and all that good stuff. FYI.

0: You heard a couple of random horn honks at the beginning of that song. That's us.
1: Mm-hmm.
0: I kind of like this. Advice from Rip on Fridays.
2: You want to talk about something?
3: No, nothing.
0: I'm telling you. Relationship advice from Rip, Mackenzie.
1: Okay.
0: It's highly edited and can go a long way.
2: You want to talk about something?
3: No, nothing.
2: Spit it out, Carter.
3: I met a girl. I'm just not sure what to do.
2: Well, you don't do anything. You don't say anything. You just listen. That's the deal. She says something nice to you, you listen. She says something mean to you, you listen. And if you don't know what she's talking about, you listen.
3: Just listen.
2: Yeah.
0: I mean, pretty That's self-explanatory.
1: Not, yeah.
0: He's not wrong, huh?
1: No, he's not.
4: Meanwhile.
1: Well, Big Red is addressing the Rashee Rice situation.
0: Yes, indeed he is.
5: As far as Rashee goes, we're aware of the situation. The league's aware of it. We're moving forward just normal as we go here. When he gets back, we got to get him caught up and doing what he needs to do. But, you know, it's not an easy thing he's going through. So life lessons are important, but we're all given chances to learn. And so he's in that position now.
1: He was ordered to spend 30 days in jail after violating his probation. Big question, of course, everyone had was for Patrick, and how is he feeling?
6: It's good to be back on the field and just be with the guys. I think more than anything, you know, when you're some of those days you're rehabbing, you're kind of here by yourself or with a couple of the other guys, and you kind of get that juice whenever everyone gets back in the building. So it was good to be out there and be able to take part in a little bit of the practice.
1: Also got asked, what does it feel like playing in that brace?
6: You know, I wore a brace in college, so and on the same knee, and so it's not too different than what I've have felt before, and so now it's just kind of just getting adjusted to it. But obviously I'm not like running and cutting and doing all that stuff in it yet, so that'll get another adjustment period at some point. But it's good to get these reps now so I can kind of speed that adjustment period along.
1: Of course, the $1 million question, how does he think he'll be, is he gonna be ready for week 1?
6: As a competitor, I want to be out there with my guys, but I know that's still a long ways away, and so all I can do is just execute the day and do whatever I can to be better that day. And so we've done that up until now, and we've kind of set these checkpoints and these goals of like where I want to be at, and I've gotten to those, and so now I've got to continue to do that at the right pace.
1: In other news, Lockton has broken ground on their new headquarters in Leawood.
7: Headquarters is not just a building, it's a signal. It's a signal of who Lockton is as a company, a signal of our long-term investment in this community, and it's a signal of where we're going next.
1: Moving out of the plaza, plans call for a 12-story business tower, hotel, restaurants, even a child care facility.
8: We were just some kids. We're running a small town team, and now we're putting on the greatest show in sports on the biggest stage. We were made for this moment. Let's go and do it.
1: Ah, Savannah Bananas in town, and select players are going to be at a special in-store appearance at Kansas City Dairy Queen. 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
0: Up in the Northland.
1: Yep, 6:30 to 8:30 tonight. Again, with Dairy Queen, you can meet the players, grab photos, autographs. 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
0: 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We'll get caller number 9 in here, guaranteed to play some Border War for these Sand Cinema passes. And then we'll go to caller 10 or 11 at the other side of the state line, Mackenzie.
1: That's right. 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
10: Most of our earlier accidents have cleared, along with a delay. Still a slow pocket, 470 westbound through the Grandview Triangle. Kansas side, 70 eastbound from the Speedway into downtown. No issues there. And 35 southbound from Pleasant Valley Road looking good. Road conditions are the issue. I'm Wendy with your Right Now Traffic.
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0: Hey, Kansas. This lady took out a car. Okay, she's at a dealership. Imagine this. She walks into a dealership, gets in the car, takes the test drive. Now, why an associate wasn't with her here, I don't know. Took the car on a 200-mile test drive.
1: Whoa.
0: Lady's name's Teresa. She said, nope. I just wanted to get my mechanic to check out the vehicle.
1: I've never had that happen before. I always have someone with the dealer with you.
0: Have you ever taken a brand new car to a mechanic to have it checked out? I've never heard of that. A used
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1: Do we know that it was brand new?
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20: People have started using AI for all sorts of things, but I cannot think of an area where the stakes are higher than your health. First of all, I'll tell you this. I know doctors who have cracked some seemingly impossible cases with the help of AI, so it can be a powerful tool. But AI can also hallucinate, provide bad advice, and be just as confident when it does that. If you do decide to plug any personal medical information into one of these chatbots, you should know that while the companies that created them have robust privacy protections in place, they are not bound by HIPAA, like your healthcare provider is. Whatever the advice presented to you, take it with a degree of healthy skepticism. Always get a second opinion. And remember, if you ever experience concerning symptoms, skip the AI consult and head straight to the ER. I'm Dr. Sanjay Gupta, helping you live a better life.
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24: First warns continue for today and now Saturday as we have scattered rain at times. This morning, up through about 2 o'clock in the afternoon, is going to be our most likely time in Kansas City to see rain today. Otherwise, temperatures in the mid-60s to start, upper 70s for highs. It'll be drier by this evening. Saturday morning, thunderstorms are possible. Then those move out. Rest of the day, mainly dry and 80. From KCTV, I'm First Warn 5 Chief Meteorologist Luke Doris.
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0: Teresa, you're playing some Border War. Where are you calling us from?
27: From Paola.
0: And who's this?
27: Aaron.
0: Aaron, tell me you're on the Missouri side.
27: I am on the Missouri side.
0: Just like that, we're set for Border War, McKenzie, next.
12: Let's go.

0: Caribbean queen?
1: Caribbean.
0: He says it interesting
1: potato,
0: in that song.
1: Potato, potato.
0: Yeah. All right. Oh, hey, it's Border War time.
2: Border War. Feels like I'm going to win some more.
0: Border War on a Friday.
1: More Robin Williams trivia, because that was fun yesterday. Yeah. Question number one. Robin was heavily involved in comic relief with these two other comedians. Was it Whoopi Goldberg and Billy Crystal, Martin Short and Steve Martin, or Tina Fey and Amy Poehler?
3: Joey.
1: Show me is Aaron.
4: Toto.
3: A.
1: A is correct.
5: Nailed it. Six, the show where the best comics in the country gather under one roof to raise money for people who do not have a roof right now.
0: All right, Teresa, don't forget, you need question number two here to stay in the game, brought to you by Sweet Deals. And man, do we have an amazing win going live. 25 going to get you 50 to Waldo Cafe. That's going to go live here in a little bit. And I think we got food coming in a little bit later.
1: Yeah, we do. You're going to love it.
0: All right, let's do it. Question number two. Robin was in the Night of the Museum films. What did he play? Did he play King Tut, Theodore Roosevelt, or Attila the Hun?
3: Show me.
0: Oh, wow.
1: Show me is Aaron.
0: Aaron.
3: B.
1: He is
3: B,
1: correct.
3: Theodore Roosevelt.
0: B. Wow.
3: Roosevelt.
0: Yeah. He was on it.
6: Theodore Roosevelt, at your service.
0: let's give Teresa some bragging
1: All
0: rights.
1: All right, McKenzie. Teresa.
0: Let's give her some bragging rights.
1: Teresa, who was Robin's co-star in The Birdcage? Was it Nathan Lane, Sally Field, or Pam Dauber?
4: Sally Field.
1: It was Nathan Lane.
0: All right. Now listen, Teresa. Tell me the TV show that Pam Dauber was on.
4: Mork and Mindy.
1: There we go.
0: Nailed it. All right. Listen, Teresa. Thanks for playing along. We appreciate you there at Payola. Okay.
4: You bet. Have a good day, guys.
0: All right. There she goes. In the meantime, Aaron in Richmond. Nice work. You're off to the Sam Cinema on us.
3: Excellent.
1: And enjoy your day at the beach.
0: Yeah, you got four passes to that too.

0: is it?
1: No.
2: And Mackenzie.
3: Yum.
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1: No.
3: I'm bringing deviled eggs in tomorrow, Mike.
4: No, you're not.
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5: Road conditions are the issue this morning. Just one accident now. 29 northbound at Tiffany Springs Parkway. That's on the right shoulder. A stall 71 northbound at 87th on the right shoulder. No issues on the Kansas side. I'm Wendy with your right now traffic.
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0: What do you like to embarrass your kids with?
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17: Have you ever noticed that you mostly breathe through one nostril at a time? Even when you're not sick, even when your allergies aren't bothering you. The body actually switches the dominant nostril as frequently as every 2 hours while we're awake. That's according to Adam Taylor, an anatomy professor at Lancaster University in the UK. This alternating cycle is automatic. It's regulated subconsciously by the hypothalamus and the brain, he said. Your body does this to give each nostril a chance to rest and repair so they don't get too dried out, which could make it easier for pathogens and inflammation to cause damage. Now, Taylor also said studies suggest the left nostril may be more dominant, and when the right nostril is dominant, the body is in a more alert or even stressed state. Who knew? Pretty fascinating stuff. I'm Dr. Sanjay Gupta, helping you live a better life.
18: I just had to call you guys.
2: Mike.
4: Everybody's ready, Mackenzie.
2: And Mackenzie.
3: It was me.
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1: Yeah, morning Olay. That's Friday.
0: Loving that. My name's Mike. That's Mackenzie. Now, Mackenzie's not the only one, apparently, that says some words really odd. Words like jewelry.
1: Yeah, jewelry.
0: That's not how you say it. Last week, we learned peonies.
1: Peonies.
0: Which is, that's still weird to me. Well, apparently, Tina Fey doesn't pronounce things right as well. She was on with Trav and Jason.
2: We're on a night shoot. It's like all the O's come out. It's like I'm going home.
3: Yeah.
2: There was a scene in Four Seasons where I had to say, oh, that place on Route 9. And I kept going, the place on Route 9?
3: Mm-hmm.
2: Our writer was like, nope, that's not. I'm like, what? Route 9. And she's like, Route 9. I was like, I don't think so.
0: It's Route all day.
1: It's she's, Route.
0: Oh, come on.
2: I'm like, what? Route 9. And she's like, Route 9. I was like, I don't think so.
0: I knew you were going to do this.
1: It's Route.
0: So when you're telling somebody, state Route A.
1: First of all, I never say state Route A.
0: Well, that's the right pronunciation. That's the right way to say it, technically, in the state of Missouri when you're looking at the lettered highways.
1: Well, I'm on roads that have names.
0: Okay, well, you're not living. Is it Route or whatever
1: route.
0: Mackenzie said? Route?
1: It's Route 66. Fine. Get your kicks.
0: Okay. 913-408-7949. It's Route.

0: Stand by, everybody. Hi, V, and what's in McKenzie's Purse, the international edition, right around the very corner here. First, though, V's come up, and it's the way that things get pronounced, and I didn't realize McKenzie and I are on such different pages here between, like, jewelry and...
1: Jewelry.
0: Or between the peonies and...
1: Peonies.
0: Whatever. Now it's route versus,
2: What?
0: Route? Like Tina Fey. And thank you to her for starting this whole thing on New Heights.
1: I'm like, what? Route 9. And she's like, Route 9? I was like, I don't think so.
0: It's route all day long, McKenzie.
1: It's route.
0: What do you think?
3: A route goes under a tree.
0: Yes, I agree with you,
3: also,
0: sir.
3: You also do not call it a paper route.
0: It's a route. What do you call that, McKenzie? Route. What's a paper route? What do you call that?
1: No one takes the paper anymore.
0: Okay, see, she won't deflect you. Thank you, buddy. Good call. 94.9, route or whatever McKenzie said.
4: It's route. I'm a retired air traffic controller,
0: yes.
4: And I always said, I have an amendment to your routing or whatever. Most of the people said route. I said route. Everybody understood what you meant. So.
0: That's right. I'm so glad you checked in. Isn't that two for me, McKenzie?
1: That,
0: 94.9, okay. KCML, route or route?
5: We've always called it route.
0: See? Another one for me.
1: Okay.
0: 94.9 KCML. What do you think? Route or route?
6: It's route all day.
0: Thank you. Boy, this
6: I've been a truck driver 30 years. It's route.
0: I love it.
6: Unless you're talking about 66, then it's route.
1: Okay.
0: Fair.
1: See?
0: Okay, I'll give you that. But the majority of the time, it's route. Thank you, buddy.
1: Mm-hmm.
0: 94.9 KCML. Route or route?
7: Mike, you have to plot a route. You drive on a route.
0: Boy. Where do we put
1: that's
0: that?
1: That's one for
0: okay.
1: me. That's conundrum in the
0: time.
1: Me
0: thank
1: pile.
0: You. 94.9 KCML. You're getting the last one here. Route or route?
7: Route. Don't complicate the answer, McKenzie.
0: Come on.
1: Route.
0: It's the only time that applies. Otherwise, it's route. Did I win?
1: Yeah.
0: Were you wrong?
1: No, but you won.
2: Wow.
0: Thank you. What's in McKenzie's Purse? Let's play next.
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9: And delays with a new accident. 470 westbound at 49. That accident is on the left shoulder. Several vehicles involved. Lighter traffic this morning. 635 north and southbound. No delays over the Missouri River Bridge. I'm Wendy with your Right Now Traffic.
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0: A bear is now responsible for burning down a cabin.
1: Oh, wow.
0: Here's what happened. The bear broke in, found some canned food.
1: Uh-oh.
0: Threw it, trying to open it against the stove's burner. 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The cabin completely got destroyed. Only thing left was the chimney standing and a whole bunch of smoke.
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16: Colleague of mine was telling me the other day about how their Instagram feed is filled with videos, most of them kind of funny, about how grandparents and friends tend to bulldoze new parents out of the way to get to see their baby. Now, as a dad of three daughters, I know how life really does become all about them the moment those kids are born. But I also know parents are still people, too, who need their own attention beyond being mom or dad. And moms, in particular in those early years, can feel especially invisible in the eyes of other people. So what can you do to stop contributing to what is

0: known as maternal invisibility. Women we spoke to said these two things were the most helpful. When people stopped to ask how they could best support them, number one, or when they took the initiative to handle certain tasks that obviously needed to be done. I'm Dr. Sanjay Gupta, helping you live a better life.
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4: 913-408-7949. We need call number 9 right now. Hopefully you've heard all the other guests. We've had, let's see, 4. We had Tuesday, Wednesday, Thursday. That's 4. 3 yesterday, 12. This is guest number 13, Mackenzie.
3: Okay.
4: 913-408-7949. Let's get you in for What's in Mackenzie's Purse, the international version.

0: Everybody ready? Hello, hello.
1: Hello.
2: Good morning. Who is this?
1: This is David.
0: Hi, David. Where are you today, buddy?
1: I'm in Blue Springs, Missouri.
2: Very nice.
0: David's ready for the weekend, Mackenzie. I can tell.
2: Yep.
0: It is the international version of What's in Mackenzie's Purse. Have you heard all other? This is guest 10. Have you heard the other 9 guesses?
1: I have.
2: Oh, good. Right. Mike forgot we were off Monday.
0: Well, I did. My math was off one day. I forgot. So here we go. David in Blue Springs. One question for you for Hy-Vee. Tell us, euro and cent, what's in Mackenzie's purse?
1: $380.
3: A euro.
0: Who's your helper there, David?
2: Who's helping?
1: Rose.
0: Oh,
2: you
0: sorry,
2: can have help. There's no
0: 380 euros.
2: Even.
0: That's what David says. Even. 380 even,
2: 380.00.
0: euros, these
2: David
0: guys.
2: And Rose?
0: David and Rose, yes.
2: The number is lower than that.
0: Lower. Wait, hold on. Are you sure, Mackenzie?
2: Yes.
0: Okay, you have that look of, like, scared.
2: When it's numbers,
0: face.
2: I always want to give myself a little extra time.
0: Okay, so it's lower than 380 euros.
2: Because I don't have a safety net. You don't know
0: I'm
2: what the number is.
0: I'm trying to confirm. Is it lower than 380
2: it's
0: euros?
2: It's lower than $380.
0: David, we got that, buddy?
1: Okay, all right. Thank you.
2: Thanks, David.
0: I'm just trying to get the CYA mode.
2: You're just
0: here.
2: Trying to throw me.
0: No,
2: I know what you're
0: believe
2: doing.
0: Me, I'm
2: you're
0: not
2: devious.
0: Believe
2: devious
0: me.
2: And mean. Thy name is Mike O'Reilly.
0: Anybody that calls it Root, I'm going to question.
2: Okay.

0: this is going to come up in conversation this weekend with people.
1: Okay.
0: I know it, because it happened after we got in that whole peony, whatever you say, debate.
1: Peony.
0: Because people at church that weekend are like, it's peony, Mike. I'm like, I know for
1: okay,
0: real.
1: Okay, well, it's peony.
2: Hey, you just brought it up again, so I have to tell you. The dictionary says it's pronounced like out or boot. So out is the first one, so route is correct.
0: There you go.
1: Or root.
0: I don't think you're going to win this.
1: I think in my mind I already won.
0: We just had everybody call in and prove you wrong. What does it take?
1: Oh, it takes a lot, Mike.

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1: First day, they're right. Second day, they're right. Third day, you're wrong.
2: Oh, here's the thing. Mike, did you listen to what Rip said at the beginning of the news when
0: he
2: was talking about listening?
0: When we said that.
3: Spit it out, Carter.
4: I met a girl. I'm just not sure what to do.
3: Well, you don't do anything. You don't say anything. You just listen. That's the deal. She says something nice to you, you listen. She says something mean to you, you listen. And if you don't know what she's talking about, you listen.
4: Just listen.
3: Yeah.
0: That doesn't apply here to Route or Root.
2: The hell it doesn't.

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1: Good morning. I'm chiming in on this route versus route thing.
0: I'm sorry we got into this.
1: Well, okay, the highway that goes through the United States, it's not called Route 66. It's Route 66.
0: We kind of have agreed that's the only exception.
2: Oh, no, because that's the only... No, no. You don't get to have it both ways, Mike.
1: I totally agree with McKenzie. and I agree with Rip.

0: 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You don't have to fringe your own power.
1: Well, that's dangerous because she also said this.
2: I enjoy artisan soap.
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5: Pawtucket 35 northbound there at Cambridge Circle. The delay caused by a stall northbound 35 before West Penway. The left lane is closed there. Accident 470 westbound at 49 on the left shoulder and Pawtucket westbound 435 at Holmes. I'm Wendy with your right now traffic.
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2: Was it A, a raccoon, B, a lemur, or C, a copperhead?
3: Ooh. We had that lemur story earlier this week. Mm-hmm. I bet it's a lemur.
2: A copperhead.
3: Come on, really?
2: Husband says he's never going to forget to close the garage again.
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8: Wow.
3: What is it with all the snake stuff lately?
2: 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It's been a busy snake week.
3: 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As long as I don't see them. I just don't want to see them. I know they're probably there. I just don't want to see them.
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22: A Better Life with Dr. Sanjay Gupta.
23: Breast cancer is the most common cancer among women in the world.
0: And according to a new study out of the University of Washington School of Medicine, an estimated 3.5 million cases a year are expected by 2050. Now, the good news is we've gotten so much better at screening, earlier detection, and cutting-edge treatments in many countries, including here in the United States. But even here in America, Black women have a death rate from breast cancer that is 40% higher than white women, a disparity that exists despite our world-class treatment infrastructure. So what can you do to lower your risk? Eat less red meat? 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Exercise is really important. Cut back on drinking, quit smoking. And remember this, you should start getting mammograms. At what age? 40. That's when you should start. I'm Dr. Sanjay Gupta, helping you live a better life.
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3: I forgot there was way more to Tina's story here.
23: I remember in college, I went to University of Virginia and my roommate was from Germany. She bought a Hershey bar and I was saying to her, does it have almonds in it? Oh. And she was like, what?
24: That is one of the craziest things to me.
23: Almonds.
3: It's almonds.
25: Philly.

0: shout out to Jeff and Taylor and Lawson today. Appreciate you having us on there, Jeff and Taylor.
1: Yeah, good morning, Lawson.
0: Mackenzie, you want to go voicemail with Dale Earnhardt Jr.?
1: Or sure.
0: Do you want to go Ricky Gervais?
1: Oh.
0: You can go either way here. Which way you want to go?
1: I'll do Ricky Gervais.
0: I kind of thought you might lean that way. All right, here we go.
2: We're both having the fish fingers and beans, please.
3: That's only on the children's menu, I'm afraid.
2: Yeah, I'm not very hungry.
0: Okay. So how well do you think you know Ricky? This was from back on the Graham Norton show. Everybody know who we're talking about, Ricky Gervais? So he's hosted a lot of things. He was on the original version of The Office in the UK.
1: Yeah.
0: Then they brought the one here, got Steve Carell to be his character, that kind of thing. So we're all on the same page
1: okay.
0: with Ricky Gervais.
1: I'm on the page.
0: All right, here we go. What can he not do?
4: No, but do you know how?
2: Well, I've seen people do it.
0: Easy question. Okay. Ricky Gervais, there's something he can't do. Did he say change his flat tire, mm-hmm. drive, or swim? One more time.
1: Ricky Gervais.
4: No, but do you know how?
2: Well, I've seen people do it.
0: Change a flat tire, drive, or swim? Mackenzie, you got to lock one in here because I'm running out of time.
1: This is hard. I'm going to say drive.
0: You're going to say drive. Tell me why you say drive before I open up the phones.
1: Because that seems like the most likely answer.
0: Okay.
1: I don't know.
0: What if he's watched people swim or change a flat tire?
1: I know. I could be wrong.
0: Do you want to change your answer?
4: No, but do you know how?
2: Well, I've seen people do it.
1: I could be wrong. I'm going to say drive.
0: You're sticking with drive?
1: Yeah.
0: But I can tell in your eye that you're not convinced to this answer. Why are you sticking with something you know that you don't want to go
1: with? I'm going to stick with it.
0: Should she stick with that or not? Ricky Gervais, one thing he can't do, change in a flat tire, drive, or swim. Help out Mackenzie, 913-408-7949. Is she right or wrong? In the meantime,
5: shake your body, baby, do that conga. No, you can't control yourself any longer. Come on, shake your body, baby, do that conga. No, you can't control yourself any longer.
0: What are you doing over there?
1: Little dance.
0: Okay, I've never seen that before. All right, is Mackenzie right or wrong with Ricky Gervais? Let's go.

0: Got to get everybody else up to speed here. Ricky Gervais.
1: Mm-hmm.
0: You all know the UK version of The Office, that Ricky Gervais. One little thing he can't do.
2: No, but do you know how?
3: Well, I've seen people do it.
0: Now, I will tell you, do not look at the text line for a second here. Don't look at the text line.
1: Okay.
0: 2083. Wow. Word for word has seen this same interview.
1: Okay.
0: All right, I'll give you three options. What has Ricky not done? Change a tire, or what can he can't do? Change a tire, drive, or swim? You've locked in driving?
1: Driving.
0: Let's go.
4: I think just change a tire.
1: A tire. All right.
0: You want to change over to change a tire?
1: I'm going to stick with what I have.
0: Tell me your name, buddy.
4: Rob.
0: Thank you.
1: Thanks, Rob.
0: Where are you calling us from?
4: Kansas City.
0: Hey, thank you for having us on. We appreciate it, man. 94.9 KCMO. Who's this?
5: Yeah, this is Rip.
0: Rip.
5: It's swimming.
0: This is Rip. He's saying swimming. McKenzie, okay. Do you want to change?
1: No.
0: You're sticking now?
1: I'm sticking with driving.
0: All right, there. Thanks. Sticking with driving. Thank you. You're sticking with driving. One last chance to change your
1: answer. No, I'm going to stay with driving.
0: All right.
2: I don't drive at all. No, but do you know how?
3: Well, I've seen people do it.
2: But you don't have a license.
3: What?
2: You don't have a license.
3: No.
0: The guy can't drive.
1: He cannot drive.
0: No,
1: okay, so I was right and you tried to make me change.
0: Starting to think you're learning. You can learn.
1: You try to trap me and make me look like a fool.
0: How did I just prove
1: I don't need your help to look like a fool. I can do that all by myself. Thank you very much.
0: Mic drop. Okay.

0: Mackenzie, when you're on a roller coaster, what are a couple of things you want to make sure you do?
1: Not eat a big Mexican lunch.
0: Okay. What are a couple of things you're going to make sure you do when you sit down?
1: That I have my seatbelt.
0: And?
1: That my phone is tucked in someplace safe.
0: And?
1: There are no loose objects.
0: What else? Are you going to hold on to anything?
1: I'm going to hold on to the bar.
0: You're not going to eat chicken nuggets?
1: No.
0: Yeah. Some guy got banned from Six Flags for eating on the ride. It's all

0: weekend in Kansas City. My name is Mike. That is McKenzie. Oh, everybody's going to be in town this weekend.
1: I know. It's always a fun weekend.
0: Also got Savannah Bananas in town. They're going to be doing that appearance up at DQ up on Antioch Road tonight.
1: Yeah, those games are already sold out, by the way.
0: And then, of course, back here at the Radio Ranch, 8:30 and 9:30 if we need it. What's McKenzie's first, the international version.
1: We're just minutes out from that.
0: Also, Billy Idol tickets. Don't forget those. 9:20's go time on this very station.

0: They just put that sweet deal live, McKenzie.
1: I saw that.
0: I know we got respect on deck here. We got what's McKenzie's purse. But listen, our buddy Henri, he's coming in here just a little bit, and I think he's bringing some of those amazing blueberry biscuits because those are just amazing. Waldo Cafe, the sweet deals tab, 949kcmo.com. Get it while those last, because let me just tell you, those aren't going to last. I can promise you that.
1: Yeah.
0: Not to mention those cinnamon rolls.
1: Oh, the cinnamon rolls.
2: 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R-E-S-P-E-C-T,
1: find out what it means to me. Well, this is the big weekend. Make sure I get everybody here. Rob Riggle.
0: Yes.
1: Paul Rudd.
0: Uh-huh.
1: Jason Sudeikis.
0: Uh-huh.
1: Eric Stonestreet.
0: Uh-huh.
1: Dave Koechner.
0: Uh-huh.
1: And Heidi Gardner.
0: Correct.
1: All and, your hosts.
0: And?
1: Oh, no.
0: QB1.
1: Oh, well, he's one of the, yeah, he's one of the celebrities, but
0: well, he's
1: but
0: there.
1: they're the primary host.
0: This is what I do!
1: Okay.
0: He's going to be there doing a bunch of stuff.
3: Yeah. Great tacos, dude. I'll
1: they'll be,
3: what, man.
1: Yes, there'll be a bunch of other celebrities there.
0: Okay.
1: Including Adam Scott.
0: Okay.
1: Al Roker.
0: Yes.
1: All started out as a poker tournament, uh-huh. but has since grown.
4: We didn't know what we were doing. And then,
5: who knows how to do a spreadsheet? Who knows how to do travel?
4: We don't know how to do any of these things.
5: We have a friend that has a house band.
6: I'm not a band who has a barn and some tools.
1: Yeah. Well, luckily, they have family and friends who

0: course. This is all for Children's Mercy.
1: Yeah.
0: And they have raised nearly $30 million for the hospital since they started back in 2010.
1: By the way, if you want to see, we did a, Rob was in here last year, Riddle. Uh-huh. We don't, I mean, we have our YouTube channel at Mike and McKenzie. If you're on YouTube, you can go see the whole interview we did with Rob Riggle. What an amazing dude.
0: Yeah, he's a good guy.
1: And he explains everything about Big Slick and all the origins and all that. And we learned a little bit about Rob. So if you want to go check that out at Mike and McKenzie, follow us there on the old YouTube.
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4: Accident 50 Highway westbound at 470 and 169 Highway southbound past 9 Highway. That one on the right shoulder. Congestion and heavy traffic 435 westbound at Row. I'm Wendy with your Right Now Traffic.
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7: What's in McKenzie's purse?
2: International edition.
1: All right, all right, all right, McKenzie, we got to get back at it. Guest number 11. I got my math right now. Guest number 11 for Hy-Vee. The international version, there are euros in McKenzie's purse this time.
0: And cents.
1: Euros and cents. That's where we're going. There is a $500 U.S. gift card on the line still, though.
0: To Hy-Vee.
1: Correct. So it's the international version of what's in McKenzie's purse. We need caller 9 right now. Euro and cent. That's what we need. Caller.

0: We call it one thing, Watson McKenzie's purse. Mm-hmm. Sounds a little bit different this time. And a humongous thanks to Hy-Vee that's been with us every single time we bring back Watson McKenzie's purse, even when it's the international version.
1: That's right.
0: What's that mean? It means McKenzie's got euros in her purse.
1: Yes, euros.
0: Man, for someone that doesn't like
1: math. I'm very continental.
0: You are this time. All right, hello.
2: Hi.
1: Hi, who is this?
2: This is Albert.
1: Albert,
0: welcome in, man. You're number nine.
2: All right.
0: So have you heard all other 10 guesses that we've been getting in for Watson McKenzie's purse?
2: A few.
0: Okay.
1: Great.
0: So we're going to the Euro and cent. McKenzie, this time with the international version and everything we have going on in this city, she went Euros on us. So Euro and cent, buddy. Albert, Watson McKenzie's purse with Hy-Vee.
2: I'm going to guess $379.52.
0: €379.52.
2: Yeah.
0: Okay.
1: €379.
0: While she's cleaning out her purse again, Albert, what part of the city are you driving through right now?
1: 52 cents.
2: Independence, Missouri.
0: Thank you for having us on, buddy.
1: All right, you said €379.52.
0: Yep.
2: Yeah.
1: Okay, Albert, the number... Ooh. Number's higher than that.
2: All right, thank you.
0: Albert, thank you, buddy. Appreciate your independence. What was that little,
1: That was drama. I like to build drama, Mike.
0: Ooh. Would you stop with that? You're going to give us all a...

0: I'd prefer never to be in an interview again, Mackenzie.
1: Well, we've all blown an interview,
0: mm-hmm.
1: or some of us maybe even auditioned.
0: Yeah.
1: And I'm glad to know it happens to everybody.
2: I'm a sucker for you.
1: Yeah.
0: Wait, it happened to the Jonas Brothers?
1: Including Joe Jonas.
0: Okay,
1: he auditioned for the morning show with Jennifer Aniston.
0: He did?
3: Like, yep. Crash and burn. So I can't even... I did the terrible thing. They're like, oh, you can use the... You can read off paper for this if you want. I'm like, I got it. I'm like, I'm good.
1: Nope. Made the disclosure on their podcast. Hey, Jonas. Also says he flamed out an audition for Wicked, so they are human.
0: Don't you learn from your mistakes?
1: They are human.
0: Come on, Joe.

0: favor. Keep an eye out for Henri from Waldo Cafe. He's going to be stopping in here in a bit. Those blueberry muffins and those cinnamon rolls. Mm-hmm. I hope he brings those.
1: I'm ready.
0: All right, listen up. Sweet deal. 25 each of 50. It's live right now. We'll hear from him and everything they do down at Waldo Cafe. He's coming in. Should be here before 9, I hope. He'll be here. In the meantime, you got one song to figure this out, everybody. 913-408-7949. It's Friday. Without Googling this.
1: Okay.
0: What are Denver, Dallas, and L.A. the top three worst cities for? And it's not traffic.
1: Oh, that would be my first guess.
0: Now we're taking that off the table.
1: Okay, Denver.
0: Without Googling this, okay, Rob in the car? Without Googling this. What are Denver, Dallas, and L.A. the top three worst cities for?
1: Okay.
0: I'm giving you one song. Phones are open. 913-408-7949. Anything come to mind, Mackenzie?
1: I was thinking maybe airport.
0: Nope. Nothing to do with the airport. Not flying. Denver, Dallas, L.A. Top three worst cities for what? Call now.

0: McKenzie. One little question everybody's pondering right now. Denver, Dallas, L.A., top three worst cities for what? That's the question. What's on you? What are you thinking? What did you say earlier?
1: I thought airports was my first one.
0: Yeah, no, not it. Hey, thanks for waiting there. What do you think that was? Top three cities for what?
2: Hardest place to get a new job.
0: Oh, that's a good guess, but no, it's not. What's your name?
1: That's not it, huh?
2: My name is Megan.
0: Hi, Megan.
1: That's a good guess.
0: Appreciate you. All right, let's go here. What do you think?
2: I'm thinking smog.
0: That's a good guess.
1: Oh, I like that.
0: Not smog.
1: I mean, I don't like it, but.
0: Although, man, I remember having to have cars smog checked.
1: I was
0: going to
1: say, it seems like a good guess.
0: It's like their version of inspections. 94.9 KCML. Hello. What do you think here? LA, Dallas, and Denver.
3: Is it the air quality?
0: No, actually, that's common guess.
1: Yeah, it is.
0: But not it. Keep thinking. 94.9, what do you think?
4: Population of people.
0: It's actually not. Keep thinking on this here. 94.9 KCML, what do you think?
4: Population.
0: Not pop.
1: Another one. That's a popular answer.
0: 94.9 KCML, what's your answer?
4: Air quality.
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4: Insects.
0: Insects. Oh, man. No, thank you, buddy. 94.9, although he's kind of in the right ballpark there. 94.9, hello. What do you think?
2: Yes. Are they the worst for the housing market? Air quality.
0: That's the most popular answer.
1: It is a popular answer.
0: All right, you keep thinking on this. What's your name?
2: Kathy.
0: What's Clive doing right now, McKenzie?
1: Sleeping.
0: Mm-hmm. Denver, Dallas, L.A. Top three worst cities.
1: I'm trying to tie together incense and my dog.
0: He said insects.
1: Oh, insects. I thought he said insects.
0: Like bugs. No. Well, I don't know.
1: Oh, the worst for fleas?
0: No. Worst for dog bites.
1: Oh, Clive would never bite anybody.
0: I didn't say he would.
1: He's the best boy.
0: Okay.
1: I tell him that every day.
0: Hi, Clive.

0: Mike and Mackenzie in the morning.
1: The sweet deals just keep coming, and this one.
2: Waldo Cafe, come on.
1: Right there, 75th and Wardle on Reason right now. Now, breakfast and lunch, right?
3: Yes.
1: But there's one more trifecta that rounds this out, doesn't it?
3: Catering.
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3: Man, I love our burgers.
2: Okay.
1: Right, so let's go on burger.
2: What would the staff say?
3: Our Benedicts.
2: Okay.
3: Our Eggs Benedict. We have about 5 or 6 different types of Benedict.
2: Okay, and I saw the biscuits and gravy on the menu, so you know I'm all about that.
1: Mackenzie and I are always about breakfast.
2: Yeah, we're big breakfast fans.
1: So we got a $25 deal, gets you 50 at Waldo Cafe. Tell me about another Benedict besides like the normal. What's another one that you do there?
3: The pulled pork Benny.
1: Why did we lead with that?
3: The pulled pork Benny. He's a Benedict. You can't mess around with the classic.
2: It's true.
3: You can't mess around.
1: You had me at pulled pork. You're at the Waldo Cafe right there, 75th and Warnell. The sweet deals live right now, Mackenzie.
2: 949kcmo.com. Click on the sweet deals tab while they last.
1: 25 gets you 50.
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4: Give yourself extra time. Road conditions are an issue with the rain. Accident 435 westbound at Row. Improvement 1 left lane block now, and the backlog is easing up. Accident 169 southbound past 9 Highway, right shoulder. I'm Wendy with your right now traffic.
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13: 20 years ago, the average attention span was about 2.5 minutes. Today, it's just 47 seconds. Pretty disconcerting. That's according to new research out of UC Irvine. But really, this isn't our fault, at least not entirely. We can blame technology and the world around us. Attention, it turns out, is not an unlimited resource. You only have so much of it to give. Start paying more attention to what times of the day you seem to be at your mental peak. Try to knock out the more complicated stuff during that time. It's also important to take breaks every so often so you can more easily lock in when you're trying to concentrate. One expert said, even trying to visualize where you want to end your day with everything all wrapped up or with tons left to do. That can act as a real motivator. I'm Dr. Sanjay Gupta, helping you live a better life.
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0: See that, Mackenzie? That's what it looks like when Lenexa's got us on.
1: Oh, is that what that is? Hey, Lenexa.
0: They got it on 94.9 KCMO. All right, I know everybody has been in this spot, okay?
1: Mm-hmm.
0: And I saw this today, and I'm like, ooh, I need to check because I rarely check. You ready for this? Self-checkouts.
1: Uh-huh.
0: All right? Put yourself in your favorite store, no matter where you are. This lady on social did exactly what I did last week. And I think, you know, I tried to do the right thing. Anyway, I got home, realized I didn't pay for something. I go back up. I explain what happened. But then this lady goes back in with her receipt. And they found something completely unexpected here. Listen to this.
2: I've never heard of this. And the security lady, or whoever does shoplifting, she'd never heard of this either. But she saw on our receipt that there were the first four items on the receipt had been paid for by us. But they were someone else's who had not paid for them and had taken them out of the store. So somehow they had reset the register where you like check out yourself to the green. So like a new person would come along and we had scanned our items and paid for ours and theirs. Huh. And they had left the store with the items that we paid for.
0: I don't know how that happens, but I can tell you this. I know I walked up to one of those machines and just started scanning and didn't look to see.
1: Well,
0: wait, is there two other items still sitting
1: there? Do you look at your receipt every single time?
0: Not. I don't look at the itemized. I look at the total, but not the itemized. So beware on that. I mean, we all use those things.
1: Well, I wouldn't know. I usually only use the self-checkout if I've got, you know, two or three things, but...
0: And you would probably notice it with
1: probably.
0: That. But, I mean, how many times get around the holiday time and you're like, wait, there's only one of those open.
1: Or you're in a rush and you're not thinking.
0: So, moral of the story, make sure you check that screen before you start checking out. Again, I don't know how that even happens, but if it happened to her, man, that can happen to any of us. FYI. But it's Friday. And Billy Idol tickets, Mackenzie.
1: Oh, boy, that's right around the corner.
0: 9:20.

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4: Okay, so today we're going to play a little audio theater again.
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4: Okay, wait a minute. All right.
5: Based on the look on your face, it's a person.
4: It's not a person.
5: Ah!
4: It's a dog snoring that sounds like Donald Duck.
5: Okay.
4: That's what it said.
5: So I was right on the first one.
14: A Better Life with Dr. Sanjay Gupta.
15: If you are struggling with substance abuse, alcohol, pills, whatever it may be, first of all, it's nothing to be ashamed of. We know addiction is a brain disease, and we also know getting into recovery can be tough. Also, in case this helps, I want to tell you about a new study at a Harvard School of Public Health, which found that spiritual belief, the idea of a steady religious practice, had a protective effect from addiction. Experts we talked to told us there were probably a few reasons why this might be the case. Number one, excessive drug and alcohol use would not be the norm in a religious community, and people want to fit in. Two, a belief in a higher power provides people with hope and solace, great foils for addiction. And three, and I think there's some merit to this, regular attendance in a faith community also provides connection. Just like in AA, camaraderie and social support is often what you need. I'm Dr. Sanjay Gupta, helping you live a better life.
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17: We're first warning for rain at times today and Saturday, but I wouldn't cancel my plans. This will be scattered, but we will see showers at times like this morning and up through about 2 o'clock is the most likely time off and on in Kansas City. The evening should be drier. Temperatures top out in the upper 70s today. Saturday, it's morning thunderstorms, then those clear out and a high of 80. From KCTV, I'm First Warn 5 Chief Meteorologist Luke Doris.
4: That's how we do it. Billy Idol, call it 9 down, 913-408-7949. Let's go.

0: Billy Idol, September 16th. Hey, who is this?
1: Clark.
0: Number 9.
1: All right, fantastic.
0: You're going to go see Billy Idol.
1: Oh, that'd be awesome.
2: And Susanna Hoffs at Morton Amphitheater, September 16th.
1: Looking forward to going to that concert outside. That'd be great.
0: Oh, man, it'll be fun. Good time. Brand new amphitheater. You're there, buddy. Hold on real quick here.

0: Boy, one thing I know every one of us can agree on is, man, we are all ready and working for that big all weekend.
1: Oh,
0: right,
1: no kidding.
0: Hi, McKenzie. It's on to you, but I think we'll all agree with this, too.
1: What's that? I'm having a technical issue over here, Mike. I'm
2: sorry. We're the home of 50-minute music marathons.
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0: Yeah. All right, so today, talking about apps. So last night, I found out this cool thing. My dad was showing me. On Amazon, there's that thing in the search window. You can click the little square in the search and take a picture of something, and it'll tell you what it is. And I'm like, wow, I didn't know I did that.
1: When I come in my new Barbie shirt, you're like, wow, where can I get that? You can just take a picture of it.
0: Well, I already tried. I tried to take a picture of you a second ago on my phone with the Amazon app, but I think the computer monitor is in the way because you came up as a triple tripod monitor holder.
1: Oh.
0: So, anyway, we'll have to redo that.
1: Definitely not that.
0: Okay.
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12: Hope you've been keeping track, because now is the time.
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12: That's right. 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
13: correct
12: are in my purse.
13: The gift card's in U.S. dollars, but yes, your purse has euros. So the correct euro and cent is where we're going to, right?
12: Uh-huh.
13: All right, this is going to be guest number... This is guest number 12.
12: If you say so.
13: Because my math was all off earlier. So anyway, this is guest number 12 for What's in McKenzie's Purse, the international version.
12: Mm-hmm.
13: Are we all ready?
12: I'm ready.
13: 913-408-7949. That gets you directly to us.

0: Here we go. We call it What's in McKenzie's Purse. It is the international version with our good friends at Hy-Vee, who have been with us from the beginning whenever we do What's in McKenzie's Purse.
1: Mm-hmm.
0: Who is this?
2: This is Rebecca.
1: Hey, Rebecca, you're number 9.
2: Really?
3: Wow, cool.
0: What's in McKenzie's Purse works like this. This time, the international version has euros and cents in it. So have you heard the other 11 guesses?
2: Well, I've heard some.
0: Okay. Well, Rebecca, I'm going to ask you one question. Remember, euros and cents is what we need. What's in McKenzie's purse?
2: Oh, gosh. $379.85.
0: Okay.
1: $379.85, McKenzie. Okay. Let me look at
0: Rebecca,
1: this
0: while she's looking, what part of the city are you calling us from?
2: Olathe.
0: All right. Could you use a $500? I mean, dumbest question ever. You could put a $500 gift card to Hy-Vee to good use, right?
2: Oh, heavens yes.
0: Yes. Okay. McKenzie, were you there yet?
1: €379.85.
0: Correct.
1: Rebecca.
0: Okay.
1: Numbers lower than that.
2: Okay, thank you.
0: She's
2: so
0: a drama
2: much.
0: Queen, isn't she, Rebecca?
1: I'm telling you. Week. I want to milk it.
0: Please. Okay. Rebecca, I hope you have a great weekend, okay?
2: Okay, and thank you guys so much.
0: Oh, thank you.

0: 94.9 KCMO. Because it's Friday and we haven't heard it in a while.
1: Welcome to the
0: Just in case you forgot what city you live in.
2: That sounds good.
0: So, yesterday, first round of OTAs for the Chiefs wrapped up.
2: Yeah, so Mahomes, all about the excitement. EB, Eric Bieniemy, bringing to the new guys.
3: It's been exciting to me. That first meeting had me run through a brick wall, man. It had me ready to go.
0: So the culture of the building there.
2: I bet.
0: Completely different with EB walking to the building. Uh-huh.
3: I mean, they still haven't, like, seen EB yet. You know what I mean? Like, I'm not going to say he's taking it easy. He's still pushing the guys, but he holds them to a standard. They haven't had those days because it's usually training camp when guys get tired. And they lose kind of that will to kind of finish and to kind of do all the exact right things, and that's when EB's going to hold you to that standard.
0: So you want to talk about something to motivate Mahomes, who's already motivated.
2: He's pretty motivated.
0: Especially with all the rehab stuff. But Mahomes is ready. He says that culture is going all throughout the building, even in the conference rooms.
3: And I think you can feel it in the meeting rooms. Like, the way he carries himself with the confidence that he carries himself with, I think it really focuses you in on what you're learning, the little details of things. And so it's been exciting to me. That first meeting had me run through a brick wall, man. It had me ready to go.
0: But is Mahomes going to be ready for week one? That's the
2: Hope so.
3: As a competitor, I want to be out there with my guys. But I know that's still a long ways away. And so all I can do is just execute the day and do whatever I can to be better that day. And so we've done that up until now. And we've kind of set these checkpoints and these goals of, like, where I want to be at. And I've gotten to those. And so now I've got to continue to do that at the right pace.

0: announcement sounded good on a Friday morning. Dave Fogle making his way in here in a matter of seconds. But man, we got a lot going on around this great city this weekend.
1: One of the things we hope to make clear in this exhibit is that the story of the Berlin Wall and the story of the larger Cold War context around it is a story that's still being written.
0: So, yeah.
2: Yeah, today's the day the Berlin Wall exhibit opens at Union Station in 5 minutes?
0: Yep.
2: And Rangers host the Royals all weekend, so they're out of town.
0: Casey Kurt hosting Boston. 12:30 happens tomorrow, Saturday night, of course. Big Slick down at T-Mobile Center.
2: I'm excited about the giraffe exhibit. Opens today at the Kansas City Zoo and Aquarium.
0: Uh-huh.
2: And don't forget,
3: we were just some kids. We're running a small town team. And now we're putting on the greatest show in sports on the biggest stage. We were made for this moment. Let's go and do it.
2: Savannah Bananas in town at Kauffman. Those games all sold out.
0: And don't forget tonight, the Dairy Queen up on Antioch Road, up in the Northland, 6:30 to 8:30. Some of the guys are going to be doing autographs and cool stuff at Dairy Queen.
2: And Fiesta Italiana, that's going on at Zona Rosa.
0: All right, so Mackenzie, big congrats. Clark picked up our Billy Idol tickets.
2: Mm-hmm.
0: Aaron got our San Cinema passes. But today with guesses inside What's in Mackenzie's Purse.
2: David, Albert, and Rebecca all got in.
0: So they all got in, so nobody's got it quite right
2: we'll
0: yet.
2: We'll be back at it Monday.
0: Still have Euros and Cent in your purse all weekend?
2: Mm-hmm.
0: All right, we're back Monday, 7:30, 8:30.
2: And 9:30.
0: We'll be back at that with Hy-Vee. On that note, Mackenzie, any famous last words?
2: Make good choices.
0: Well, that works for me. All right, anything else?
4: Don't think. Just do.
0: Be weird not getting that in, chill.
2: Uh-huh.
5: All right, baby girl.
2: Okay, you know what?
0: Eric Hosmer.
6: Give it everything you got.
0: All right. Yes. We absolutely need that.
7: Yahoo.
0: Everybody else still standing here. Groot, I know.
8: I'm Groot.
9: What funny is
0: it? It is. Owen.
10: Wow.
11: You're wrong.
0: Okay. Rip's not.
12: Well, you don't do anything. You don't say anything. Yep. You just listen.
0: Boy, if we didn't learn anything else
2: today.
0: That's
2: true.
12: Well, you don't do anything, you don't say anything, you just listen.
2: And figure out the proper route.

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1: You know, you made me feel so good inside. I always wanted a girl. Just

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It's after 10 o'clock in the morning. Mike and McKenzie have wrapped things up for the whole week. That means it's my turn on the radio. Dave Fogel in here to play Kansas City's greatest hits. Here's the guy coming to our Morton Amphitheater in Riverside the 13th of July. His Dancing Words Tour. John Mellencamp, 94.9 KCMO.

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0: All right, pop quiz.
1: All right, I'm against my better judgment. Let's go.
0: A Tennessee couple surprised when they got out their baby wagon and found what waiting inside?
1: Oh, no.
0: Was it A, a raccoon, B, a lemur, or C, a copperhead?
1: Ooh. We had that lemur story earlier this week. Mm-hmm. I bet it's a lemur.
0: A copperhead.
1: Come on, really?
0: Husband says he's never going to forget to close the garage again.
1: No joke, if not move.
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1: What is it with all the snake stuff lately?
0: I don't know. It's been a busy snake week.
1: As long as I don't see them. I just don't want to see them. I know they're probably there. I just don't want to see them.

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8: How often do you stop to wonder whether you should share something that's revealing, maybe even embarrassing, with a partner, a friend, or even your boss? In her new book called Revealing, The Underrated Power of Oversharing, behavioral scientist Leslie John says doing just that can help you deepen relationships that are vital to your life. We need people to trust us in order to get things like love, friendship, and career success. That's what she told us. When you make yourself vulnerable by revealing something sensitive, it does make other people trust you. In turn, when you ask someone to reveal something about themselves, showing that interest will generally lead someone to like you more. Why? Because people like to be asked about themselves, she says. It also signals that they are discriminating and choosy, but in a good way. I'm Dr. Sanjay Gupta, helping you live a better life.
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13: We've got rain at times as we look into the weekend, but none of this is washout stuff, so don't cancel plans, but just know you may have some disruptions, like this afternoon, where the first warning continues for scattered showers and a few thunderstorms, but drier by evening. Highs in the upper 70s today. Saturday's rain chances for the morning. Rest of the day looking dry. Highs near 80. Sunday morning, also a rain chance. From KCTV, I'm First Warn 5 Chief Meteorologist Luke Doris.

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15: 20 years ago, the average attention span was about 2.5 minutes. Today, it's just 47 seconds. Pretty disconcerting. That's according to new research out of UC Irvine. But really, this isn't our fault, at least not entirely. We can blame technology and the world around us. Attention, it turns out, is not an unlimited resource. You only have so much of it to give. Start paying more attention to what times of the day you seem to be at your mental peak. Try to knock out the more complicated stuff during that time. It's also important to take breaks every so often so you can more easily lock in when you're trying to concentrate. One expert said, even trying to visualize where you want to end your day with everything all wrapped up or with tons left to do, that can act as a real motivator. I'm Dr. Sanjay Gupta, helping you live a better life.
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12: Colleague of mine was telling me the other day about how their Instagram feed is filled with videos, most of them kind of funny, about how grandparents and friends tend to bulldoze new parents out of the way to get to see their baby. Now, as a dad of three daughters, I know how life really does become all about them the moment those kids are born. But I also know parents are still people, too, who need their own attention beyond being mom or dad. And moms, in particular in those early years, can feel especially invisible in the eyes of other people. So what can you do to stop contributing to what is known as maternal invisibility? Women we spoke to said these two things were the most helpful. When people stopped to ask how they could best support them, number one, or when they took the initiative to handle certain tasks that obviously needed to be done. I'm Dr. Sanjay Gupta, helping you live a better life.
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17: Scattered rain and a few thunderstorms still possible this afternoon. That's why our first warning continues, but look to be drying out, especially as we get into the evening. Temperatures in the upper 70s for highs. A new first warning for Saturday. What we're looking at here is the morning. Some scattered showers and a few thunderstorms. The rest of the day, though, looking pretty good. High temperatures make it to about 80. From KCTV, I'm First Warning 5 Chief Meteorologist Luke Doris.

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0: This lady took out a car. Okay, she's at a dealership. Imagine this. She walks into a dealership, gets in the car, takes the test drive. Now, why an associate wasn't with her here, I don't know. Took the car on a 200-mile test drive.
1: Whoa.
0: Lady's name's Teresa. She said, nope. I just wanted to get my mechanic to check out the vehicle.
1: I've never had that happen before. I always have someone with the dealer with you.
0: Have you ever taken a brand new car to a mechanic to have it checked out? I've never heard of that. A used car,
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0: car,
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1: that it was brand new?
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2: People have started using AI for all sorts of things, but I cannot think of an area where the stakes are higher than your health. First of all, I'll tell you this. I know doctors who have cracked some seemingly impossible cases with the help of AI, so it can be a powerful tool. But AI can also hallucinate, provide bad advice, and be just as confident when it does that. If you do decide to plug any personal medical information into one of these chatbots, you should know that while the companies that created them have robust privacy protections in place, they are not bound by HIPAA, like your healthcare provider is. Whatever the advice presented to you, take it with a degree of healthy skepticism. Always get a second opinion. And remember, if you ever experience concerning symptoms, skip the AI consult and head straight to the ER. I'm Dr. Sanjay Gupta, helping you live a better life.
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It's Dave Fogel. I got to be honest, I haven't paid that much attention to the NBA since the Kansas City Kings left us. But it's kind of fun to watch the New York Knicks. They haven't had a championship team since 1999. Isn't that crazy? This one's for them. 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
15: Have you ever noticed that you mostly breathe through one nostril at a time? Even when you're not sick, even when your allergies aren't bothering you. The body actually switches the dominant nostril as frequently as every 2 hours while we're awake. That's according to Adam Taylor, an anatomy professor at Lancaster University in the UK. This alternating cycle is automatic. It's regulated subconsciously by the hypothalamus in the brain, he said. Your body does this to give each nostril a chance to rest and repair so they don't get too dried out, which could make it easier for pathogens and inflammation to cause damage. Now, Taylor also said studies suggest the left nostril may be more dominant, and when the right nostril is dominant, the body is in a more alert or even stressed state. Who knew? Pretty fascinating stuff. I'm Dr. Sanjay Gupta, helping you live a better life.
16: A bear is now responsible for burning down a cabin.
17: Oh, wow.
16: Here's what happened. The bear broke in, found some canned food.
17: Uh-oh.
16: Threw it, trying to open it against the stove's burner. Well, somehow the can ignited that happened. The cabin completely got destroyed. Only thing left was the chimney standing and a whole bunch of smoke.
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6: We've got rain at times as we look into the weekend, but none of this is washout stuff, so don't cancel plans, but just know you may have some disruptions, like this afternoon, where the first warning continues for scattered showers and a few thunderstorms, but drier by evening. Highs in the upper 70s today. Saturday's rain chances for the morning, rest of the day looking dry, highs near 80. Sunday morning, also a rain chance. From KCTV, I'm First Warn 5 Chief Meteorologist Luke Doris.

0: 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Move over.
1: We are
2: 2 hours and 45 minutes. Imagine you get 2 hours and 45 minutes of your week back. What do you think, Mackenzie? How do you go about that?
3: I don't know.
2: Just to put that in perspective.
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2: No. It takes me 30 minutes to get here from the Northland. So 30 minutes here, 30 minutes home, that's an hour a day.
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2: 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There's new research out that says the average person spends 2 hours and 45 minutes a week complaining about their job to others.
3: I'd probably talk about Barbie that much.
2: Oh, boy. I don't know what's worse now. Never mind.
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2: A bear is now responsible for burning down a cabin.
3: Oh, wow.
2: Here's what happened. The bear broke in, found some canned food.
3: Uh-oh.
2: Threw it, trying to open it against the stove's burner. Well, somehow the can ignited that happened. The cabin completely got destroyed. Only thing left was the chimney standing and a whole bunch of smoke.
9: A better life with Dr. Sanjay Gupta.
10: People have started using AI for all sorts of things. But I cannot think of an area where the stakes are higher than your health. First of all, I'll tell you this. I know doctors who have cracked some seemingly impossible cases with the help of AI, so it can be a powerful tool. But AI can also hallucinate, provide bad advice, and be just as confident when it does that. If you do decide to plug any personal medical information into one of these chatbots, you should know that while the companies that created them have robust privacy protections in place, they are not bound by HIPAA, like your healthcare provider is. Whatever the advice presented to you, take it with a degree of healthy skepticism. Always get a second opinion. And remember, if you ever experience concerning symptoms, skip the AI consult and head straight to the ER. I'm Dr. Sanjay Gupta, helping you live a better life.
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This could be a great song to play tonight if you have a date for a Friday night and want to play Huggy Buddy Kissy Face. They played it at T-Mobile Center almost a year ago, last August. It was one of the last songs they did, a little montage, a medley of Alone and What About Love. 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
9: Have you ever noticed that you mostly breathe through one nostril at a time? Even when you're not sick, even when your allergies aren't bothering you. The body actually switches the dominant nostril as frequently as every 2 hours while we're awake. That's according to Adam Taylor, an anatomy professor at Lancaster University in the UK. This alternating cycle is automatic. It's regulated subconsciously by the hypothalamus and the brain, he said. Your body does this to give each nostril a chance to rest and repair so they don't get too dried out, which could make it easier for pathogens and inflammation to cause damage. Now, Taylor also said studies suggest the left nostril may be more dominant, and when the right nostril is dominant, the body is in a more alert or even stressed state. Who knew? Pretty fascinating stuff. I'm Dr. Sanjay Gupta, helping you live a better life.
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12: You think a ticket for not wearing your seatbelt is the worst that could happen until you get in a crash. 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
13: Scattered rain and a few thunderstorms still possible this afternoon. That's why our first warning continues, but look to be drying out, especially as we get into the evening. Temperatures in the upper 70s for highs. A new first warn for Saturday. What we're looking at here is the morning. Some scattered showers and a few thunderstorms. The rest of the day, though, looking pretty good. High temperatures make it to about 80. From KCTV, I'm First Warn 5 Chief Meteorologist Luke Doris.

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3: All right, so listen, in other news, a guy from Illinois decides to go to a K Jewelers, but not in Illinois. 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
4: So is this like a new form of tourism?
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3: 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When the deputy tried to stop him, he just waved his hand out the window of the car and yelled, "You're not supposed to pursue me!"
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4: he yelled
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3: Yeah, which has 115 shots in it. 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Good night. Well, he's in jail now.
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11: A better life with Dr. Sanjay Gupta.
12: Have you ever noticed that you mostly breathe through one nostril at a time? Even when you're not sick, even when your allergies aren't bothering you. The body actually switches the dominant nostril as frequently as every 2 hours while we're awake. That's according to Adam Taylor, an anatomy professor at Lancaster University in the UK. This alternating cycle is automatic. It's regulated subconsciously by the hypothalamus and the brain, he said. Your body does this to give each nostril a chance to rest and repair so they don't get too dried out, which could make it easier for pathogens and inflammation to cause damage. Now, Taylor also said studies suggest the left nostril may be more dominant, and when the right nostril is dominant, the body is in a more alert or even stressed state. Who knew? Pretty fascinating stuff. I'm Dr. Sanjay Gupta, helping you live a better life.
3: Okay, so today we're going to play a little audio theater again.
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3: What do you think could possibly be going on here, Mackenzie?
4: That's a dog snoring.
3: What do you think?
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3: Okay, wait a minute. All right.
4: Based on the look on your face, it's a person.
3: It's not a person.
4: Ah!
3: It's a dog snoring that sounds like Donald Duck.
4: Okay.
3: That's what it
4: said. So I was right on the first one.
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June 1st is Monday, which means this guy's concert in Riverside at Morton Amphitheater. Probably 6 weeks away or so. 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

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Dave Fogle, all done for today. All done for this week. The short work week after Memorial Day Monday. Steve-O is coming up next. He's going to kick off the awesome 80s weekend. Have a great one. 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

ZZ Top did that song just over a month ago at the Azura Amphitheater, and I hope you weren't late to that show because it was the fifth song they played, followed soon after by Cheap Sunglasses, Just Got Paid, Sharp Dressed Man, and Legs. I digress. Big thanks to everybody tuning in for the awesome 80s weekend in Shawnee today. We love you, Shawnee.

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7: A Better Life with Dr. Sanjay Gupta.
8: People have started using AI for all sorts of things, but I cannot think of an area where the stakes are higher than your health. First of all, I'll tell you this. I know doctors who have cracked some seemingly impossible cases with the help of AI, so it can be a powerful tool. But AI can also hallucinate, provide bad advice, and be just as confident when it does that. If you do decide to plug any personal medical information into one of these chatbots, you should know that while the companies that created them have robust privacy protections in place, they are not bound by HIPAA, like your healthcare provider is. Whatever the advice presented to you, take it with a degree of healthy skepticism. Always get a second opinion. And remember, if you ever experience concerning symptoms, skip the AI consult and head straight to the ER. I'm Dr. Sanjay Gupta, helping you live a better life.
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14: We've got rain at times as we look into the weekend, but none of this is washout stuff, so don't cancel plans, but just know you may have some disruptions, like this afternoon, where the first warning continues for scattered showers and a few thunderstorms, but drier by evening. Highs in the upper 70s today. Saturday's rain chances for the morning. Rest of the day looking dry. Highs near 80. Sunday morning, also a rain chance. From KCTV, I'm First Warn 5 Chief Meteorologist Luke Doris.

Collecticon is the nation's largest trading card, anime, and pop culture convention, and we are in luck, Kansas City. It's coming back to the KC Convention Center June 13th and 14th. Rumor has it Mike and Mackenzie have some free tickets to give away this coming week.

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2: So I put that new TV up in my office.
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2: And of course, I don't like seeing the antenna wires. 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And I'm like, I need to put this somewhere safe so I don't lose it. 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
3: You lost it.
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5: We've talked a lot about measles over the past year, but mumps has largely flown under the radar, even though it's been making a bit of a comeback as well. That's because fewer people are getting the MMR vaccine, which stands for measles, mumps, and rubella. The vaccine's been around for decades. It is effective. It is safe. What makes mumps outbreaks difficult to contain is that symptoms usually don't appear for 2 to 3 weeks after someone's been exposed. And that can make it hard to pin down where that exposure took place. And someone who is infected can transmit the virus to someone else before they are symptomatic. If you get sick, which could manifest like a run-of-the-mill respiratory virus or the telltale swelling of your cheeks and jaw, all you can really do at that point is to treat the symptoms and also isolate yourself so you don't infect anyone else. I'm Dr. Sanjay Gupta, helping you live a better life.
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2: 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I bet it's a lemur.
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I'm Steve-O on the radio, extending a huge hug to all of our listeners in Grand View today, because we love you in Grand View. Some scattered rain likely throughout the entire weekend. In fact, KCTV 5 extended their first warn from tonight all the way into tomorrow morning. They're saying it's not exactly cancel plans kind of weather, but certainly pack a poncho kind of weather. And yes, that does include another round of storms Saturday night into Sunday morning as well. Stay dry, everybody. 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
12: All right, so listen, in other news, a guy from Illinois decides to go to a K Jewelers, but not in Illinois. 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
13: So is this like a new form of tourism?
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14: A better life with Dr. Sanjay Gupta.
15: We all know how important it is to stay active as we age, especially as we get older. But I've come to realize that for as good as people are about getting their cardio in, a lot of older folks really don't seem to be doing the recommended amount of strength training or even understand why it's so important. It helps you stay functional and therefore independent for as long as possible. Certified strength and conditioning specialist Dana Santis says a great place to start is not with dumbbells or barbells, but with your body weight, which allows you to build strength while also learning how your body moves and where your limitations exist. It also reduces the risk of overwhelming your connective tissue, which adapts more slowly than muscles as we get older. Once you're comfortable, you can dial up that intensity, but do it slowly, do it carefully. I'm Dr. Sanjay Gupta, helping you live a better life.
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2: Our storm chance continues to diminish, only 20% chance. It's going to be mild and humid with temperatures in the low 70s. Saturday, we have a first warn, especially for the morning, 50% chance of strong storms. We're going to start in the mid-60s and warm to the low 80s. For KCTV, I'm First Warn 5 meteorologist Mike Nico.
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11: A Better Life with Dr. Sanjay Gupta.
12: Breast cancer is the most common cancer among women in the world. And according to a new study out of the University of Washington School of Medicine, an estimated 3.5 million cases a year are expected by 2050. Now, the good news is we've gotten so much better at screening, earlier detection, and cutting-edge treatments in many countries, including here in the United States. But even here in America, black women have a death rate from breast cancer that is 40% higher than white women, a disparity that exists despite our world-class treatment infrastructure. So what can you do to lower your risk? Eat less red meat? Try your best to manage your blood sugar and your weight? Exercise is really important. Cut back on drinking, quit smoking. And remember this, you should start getting mammograms. At what age? 40. That's when you should start. I'm Dr. Sanjay Gupta, helping you live a better life.
7: All right, pop quiz.
6: All right, I'm against my better judgment. Let's go.
7: A Tennessee couple surprised when they got out their baby wagon and found what waiting inside?
6: Oh, no.
7: Was it A, a raccoon, B, a lemur, or C, a copperhead?
6: Ooh, we had that lemur story earlier this week. Mm-hmm. I bet it's a lemur.
7: A copperhead.
6: Come on, really?
7: Husband says he's never going to forget to close the garage again.
6: No joke, if not move.
13: Wow.
6: What is it with all the snake stuff lately?
7: I don't know. It's
6: good.
7: Been a busy snake week.
6: Nights. As long as I don't see them. I just don't want to see them. I know they're probably there. I just don't want to see them.

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Abracadabra from the Steve Miller Band, and that song came out within about a year of MTV signing on, so of course they had to make a music video. Just one tiny little problem, Steve Miller was already touring Europe in 1982, so they hired a model by the name of Suzanne Bella Trimble to do some sexy things on screen with a magician, and then they, this is the scoop part, just panned pictures of Steve Miller across the screen the whole time. Lame.

This seems like the kind of movie that should have been released last weekend for Memorial Day. It's called Pressure. It stars Brendan Fraser as Dwight D. Eisenhower in the tense 72 hours leading up to D-Day. That's in theaters right now. 94.9

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0: Right Now Traffic from the Certified Transmission Traffic Desk.
1: There's some slow traffic between Grandview and Belton on 49 southbound from 155th backed up to 140th. You're also going to be seeing a stalled vehicle on 435 eastbound past Holmes on the right shoulder. I'm Sage with your Right Now Traffic.
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8: All right, so listen, in other news, a guy from Illinois decides to go to a K Jewelers, but not in Illinois. He rolled over to Lebanon, Indiana.
9: So is this like a new form of tourism?
8: He steals a ring from the K Jewelers. And then this is the best part. When the deputy tried to stop him, he just waved his hand out the window of the car and yelled, "You're not supposed to pursue me!"
9: I bet he yelled more like, "You're not supposed to pursue me." Because he went to Costco and he got that keg of Fireball whiskey for $69.99.
8: Yeah, which has 115 shots in it. What could go wrong there? Good night. Well, he's in jail now.

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4: Our storm chance continues to diminish, only 20% chance. It's going to be mild and humid with temperatures in the low 70s. Saturday, we have a first warning, especially for the morning, 50% chance of strong storms. We're going to start in the mid-60s and warm to the low 80s. For KCTV, I'm First Warm 5 meteorologist Mike Nico.
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0: Right Now Traffic from the Certified Transmission Traffic Desk.
1: There's some slow traffic between Grandview and Belton on 49 southbound from 155th backed up to 140th. You're also going to be seeing a stalled vehicle on 435 eastbound past Holmes on the right shoulder. I'm Sage with your Right Now Traffic.
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11: We've talked a lot about measles over the past year, but mumps has largely flown under the radar, even though it's been making a bit of a comeback as well. That's because fewer people are getting the MMR vaccine, which stands for measles, mumps, and rubella. The vaccine's been around for decades. It is effective. It is safe. What makes mumps outbreaks difficult to contain is that symptoms usually don't appear for 2 to 3 weeks after someone's been exposed. And that can make it hard to pin down where that exposure took place. And someone who is infected can transmit the virus to someone else before they are symptomatic. If you get sick, which could manifest like a run-of-the-mill respiratory virus or the telltale swelling of your cheeks and jaw, all you can really do at that point is to treat the symptoms and also isolate yourself so you don't infect anyone else. I'm Dr. Sanjay Gupta, helping you live a better life.
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0: Right now, traffic from the Certified Transmission Traffic Desk.
1: There's a crash here on 435 northbound to I-70 eastbound. That's over on the right shoulder. We've also got a stalled vehicle up north on 435 northbound past Parvin Road on the left shoulder. I'm Sage with your Right Now Traffic.
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7: All right, pop quiz.
6: All right, I'm against my better judgment. Let's go.
7: A Tennessee couple surprised when they got out their baby wagon and found what waiting inside?
6: Oh, no.
7: Was it A, a raccoon, B, a lemur, or C, a copperhead?
6: Ooh. We had that lemur story earlier this week. Mm-hmm. I bet it's a lemur.
7: A copperhead.
6: Come on, really?
7: Husband says he's never going to forget to close the garage again.
6: No joke, if not move.
8: Wow.
6: What is it with all the snake stuff lately?
7: I don't know. It's
6: good.
7: Been a busy snake week.
6: Night. As long as I don't see them. I just don't want to see them. I know they're probably there. I just don't want to see them.
9: A better life with Dr. Sanjay Gupta.
10: People have started using AI for all sorts of things, but I cannot think of an area where the stakes are higher than your health. First of all, I'll tell you this. I know doctors who have cracked some seemingly impossible cases with the help of AI, so it can be a powerful tool. But AI can also hallucinate, provide bad advice, and be just as confident when it does that. If you do decide to plug any personal medical information into one of these chatbots, you should know that while the companies that created them have robust privacy protections in place, they are not bound by HIPAA, like your healthcare provider is. 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Always get a second opinion. And remember, if you ever experience concerning symptoms, skip the AI consult and head straight to the ER. 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
6: No, people really do call. 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
16: Our storm chance continues to diminish, only 20% chance. It's going to be mild and humid with temperatures in the low 70s. Saturday, we have a first warn, especially for the morning, 50% chance of strong storms. We're going to start in the mid-60s and warm to the low 80s. For KCTV, I'm First Warn 5 meteorologist Mike Nico.

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0: Right Now Traffic from the Certified Transmission Traffic Desk.
1: There's a crash here on 435 northbound to I-70 eastbound. That's over on the right shoulder. We've also got a stalled vehicle up north on 435 northbound past Parvin Road on the left shoulder. I'm Sage with your Right Now Traffic.
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16: a month. $300, that seems like a lot to be sneaking out.
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18: We've talked a lot about measles over the past year, but mumps has largely flown under the radar, even though it's been making a bit of a comeback as well. That's because fewer people are getting the MMR vaccine, which stands for measles, mumps, and rubella. The vaccine's been around for decades. It is effective. It is safe. What makes mumps outbreaks difficult to contain is that symptoms usually don't appear for 2 to 3 weeks after someone's been exposed. And that can make it hard to pin down where that exposure took place. And someone who is infected can transmit the virus to someone else before they are symptomatic. If you get sick, which could manifest like a run-of-the-mill respiratory virus or the telltale swelling of your cheeks and jaw, all you can really do at that point is to treat the symptoms and also isolate yourself so you don't infect anyone else. I'm Dr. Sanjay Gupta, helping you live a better life.
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0: Right now, traffic from the Certified Transmission Traffic Desk.
1: There's some slow traffic here between Grandview and Belton. 49 southbound is slow from 155th backed up to 140th. You might also see some slow traffic in the downtown loop on 670 eastbound at Locust. I'm Sage with your Right Now Traffic.
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14: People have started using AI for all sorts of things, but I cannot think of an area where the stakes are higher than your health. First of all, I'll tell you this. I know doctors who have cracked some seemingly impossible cases with the help of AI, so it can be a powerful tool. But AI can also hallucinate, provide bad advice, and be just as confident when it does that. If you do decide to plug any personal medical information into one of these chatbots, you should know that while the companies that created them have robust privacy protections in place, they are not bound by HIPAA, like your healthcare provider is. Whatever the advice presented to you, take it with a degree of healthy skepticism. Always get a second opinion. And remember, if you ever experience concerning symptoms, skip the AI consult and head straight to the ER. I'm Dr. Sanjay Gupta, helping you live a better life.
15: our storm chance continues to diminish, only 20% chance. It's going to be mild and humid with temperatures in the low 70s. Saturday, we have a first warn, especially for the morning, 50% chance of strong storms. We're going to start in the mid-60s and warm to the low 80s. For KCTV, I'm First Warn 5 meteorologist Mike Nico.

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1: 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Opens today at the Kansas City Zoo and Aquarium.
3: Uh-huh.
1: And don't forget,
4: we were just some kids. We're running a small town team. And now we're putting on the greatest show in sports on the biggest stage. We were made for this moment. Let's go and do it.
1: Savannah Bananas in town at Kauffman. Those games all sold out.
3: And don't forget.

My weekend plans usually involve food. In fact, my wallet is so full of gift certificates I've purchased at SweetDeals.com. I have a game I do every weekend where I just reach in and pull one out at random, and it looks like Pizza Tashio this weekend. It's 94.9 KC.

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4: This is a...
5: This lady took out a car. Okay, she's at a dealership. Imagine this. She walks into a dealership, gets in the car, takes the test drive. Now, why an associate wasn't with her here, I don't know. Took the car on a 200-mile test drive.
6: Whoa.
5: Lady's name's Teresa. She said, nope. I just wanted to get my mechanic to check out the vehicle.
6: I've never had that happen before. I always have someone with the dealer with you.
5: 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I've never heard of that. A used
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11: Making sure your kids get enough sleep. It's one of the most important things you can do for them as a parent, and yet it's often overlooked. Not only does sleep in the early years set the stage for mental and physical health, it also creates the foundation for how one sleeps later in life. That's according to the National Sleep Foundation. Now, that organization recommends 14 to 17 hours a night for newborns, 12 to 15 for infants, 11 to 14 for toddlers, 10 to 13 for preschoolers, and 9 to 11 for school-aged children. When it's age appropriate, start by talking to your kids about why sleep is important. It helps their body grow, helps their brains learn, helps their mood stay steady. Don't underestimate the importance of a routine. You can even narrate what you're doing step by step to help them along the way. I'm Dr. Sanjay Gupta, helping you live a better life.
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